I love that tune. I got a feeling it's not our first time around. Anyway, one I might try and check out this track that I've got lined up, but I've got no idea what exactly it's called. I don't know. Anyway, maybe not that. How about a bit of the old Dive In by Clubhouse? I think that should be a good shout.

Right, so now we move into the second hour of my set, and this next section is going to be, now this is what I call mum, and I'm going to play some tunes that I believe my mum knows, enjoys and loves, and we're going to keep going until I get a text saying, yeah, I don't know this one. So, first up, we're going to go with Tasmin Archer, Sleeping Satellite. This is definitely a mum track.

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So there you go. Keeping that summer mum vibe, up next we got Summer Sun, Texas, of course. 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I know this song's

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As I am racking my brains a bit. And also, what doesn't help is I can't spell half of this stuff. So you're gonna have to bear with me. Anyway, Savage Garden, To the Moon and Back. I know you like this one. Definitely. This is absolute classic. And it restarted for some reason. I don't know why. I didn't touch anything. Oh, man. Yeah, they've had a problem with this track for a while. Yeah. Don't know. Yeah. Do you know what? I noticed this. Yeah, it just doesn't want...

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I'm sorry I couldn't play the extended version of that, but for some reason, I've had problems playing that. I think it's an encoder issue, but I must say it's one of the very few songs that it has to be listened to in stereo because, believe it or not, the sound engineer, whoever recorded that, done a really good job. They kind of put different bits on each on the left and right channel, so it gives the song a real sort of like spacious sound. I just really appreciate that. But I'm gonna have to play the number one mum song, maybe Natalie Imbruglia-Torn. You gotta love that one, surely. And I'm sorry for my text message, I just didn't think anyone.

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So up next, I think we're gonna go with an XS. I Need You Tonight.

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1: 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I am. I'm struggling. I don't know whether I think you like this. It's like the London Grammar Night Call. For the original. Do this. But I think you like this.

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Went to bed with a headache and didn't wake up, unfortunately. I forgot how harrowing that is, that song is. I clearly have only ever listened to the tail end of that song that sort of like picks up a bit. I didn't realise how slow. I feel like I could have maybe stuck that, placed that better within the play, the mix. You know I'm clutching at straws because I'm going with George. Any ideas? Welcome, mother. I think I got this though. I think you liked that last song, didn't you? I would play Wham, but I'm not too sure what your favourite song is from Wham. There's always this. This bit always does antecede in, that little quiet bit. It's coming, don't worry. Mum? Dad?

There you go, Mother. I don't know whether that is your favourite George Michael song, but that's the one that springs to my head. But up next, Shania Twain. That don't impress me much, unless it's Man, I Feel Like a Woman.

see Mr. Marshmallow. 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I've done what I could do. Sex Pistols did not come to mind. How about All Cried Out? This is definitely me.

I think I'm running out of time. Anyway, stay tuned, because after me is Nassim. He's magically appeared in the chat. Thank God. Are you going to play on after? Because there's no one in the playlist after you. You can go till 4 in the morning, baby, if you wanted to. Mum, I hope I've done a good enough job. If I had to go with Kate Bush, I think I've made the right choice. You once had a cat called this. Babushka. Surely. Missed the mark on Sex Pistols, though. Sorry, Mum.

Mother, I think I could squeeze one last in, but yeah, I hope I haven't let you down. I hope it will work. Anarchy in the UK. I would have never have guessed that, but yeah. Anyway, you've been listening to Dreams, the other half of the LAC, on a solo episode, lovingly called The Number Station. You've heard my old shit, and then what my mum loves to hear. And sorry for saying the word S, but it is early in the morning. Hopefully no one's awake to hear me say that. But anyway, I'll try my best. Voice of Doom, thank you so much for sticking with me. And even though you've been ignored, deeply forgive me. That's a little taster for you. Thanks for coming up and staying with us. Stay tuned, you're listening to TTNS, and the theme is going to take you deep into the night. Anyway, up next is the old Sex Pistols, Anarchy in the UK. And thank you and good night.

big shout out to Keith and Emily if you're listening. Well, I know Keith's listening. If Emily's listening as well. Welcome to everyone in the chat room as well. Great show from Anu earlier on.

0: Greens is on the train. SG isn't working for a change. Coco's in. Hardy Milt is cleaning. Shadow Boxer's in as well. Jan and Frank, Vince as well. World jail of that Iceland trip.
1: One, two, three, four, five. That's all we justify.

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Yes, as pointed out in the chat, awesome sets on New Year's Day. Thoroughly enjoyed those. From Jay, Greens, SG, and Anu.

Right, this next track is something quite awesome. Coming out on Chilli Funk this Friday. When I first saw it, I thought, oh no. Can you redo classics? I think they've done a good job with this. Sound of Tears.

nice to see that last track getting some love. Brand new remake of the classic Tears off by Elwood Phillips. As I said before, out on Chili Funk on Friday. Moving on now with a bit of Jamiroquai. Dave Lee on the knobs. Of Little L. Hope you're all having fun out there. Just under another half an hour for me. This is the Thursday night show on a Thursday.

another 15 minutes from me, Mark J, before I hand you over to the capable hands, JBDA. Must say big thanks to everyone who came before me tonight, Anu kicking things off, and then the inevitable Hardy Milts, and then just before me, Digit. After JJB, put my teeth back in. After JBDA, we have Voice of Doom. DJ Gadget after. Brian Borden. Sister Lo-Fi. A great evening ahead of us.

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0: 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You tear it up, girl. I'm like, under your

Okay, last tune for me. Thanks everyone for listening. Thanks for all the lovely comments. Big thanks to the Doms putting all this together. Everyone else out behind the scenes, all the DJs and everyone who listens, makes this community what it is. Catch you again.

Hello, everybody. It's Ruts here. This is the third edition of Ruts. It's a live on a TTNS show, so hello to all the listeners. Be it live or in the future. Thanks to Jan for the last hour. That was banging, very eclectic. Spanish flavours. Gonna get a little bit darker now. Ease it down for a moment till then. Up next, you've got Spetkelf. Then we've got Doomy till midnight, and then we're over to the US. But yeah, till 10, you got me. So, yeah, hope you enjoy. We'll catch you in a minute.

Right, that's my lot. Tune in next time for another edition of Ruts Ruts, or potentially Rubs Rubs. Thanks for everyone who listened. Up next, you got Spetkelf. Over to you on the dot, mate.

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TTNS is the sickest thing I've ever met. It's just curated music for 4 days long, like. I've really enjoyed myself. I'm a newbie on TTNS. I've done like one, but I feel so welcome. Like, I've really fucking loved it. Right, this is my last one, and I'm gonna come on a dance floor, you silly bastards, all right now.

0: Thanks, Duna Vibe. Always a difficult act to follow. That's a really good set. Well, not only a difficult act, I would say the toughest act to follow. But I'll do my best. So this is the start of a new year. I thought I'd start the year by saying thanks, celebrating the friends, family who've been encouraging me, listening in, saying, oh, that was quite good, or you could do that, or better, a bit better, or whatever. So I got some suggestions from them. So if you're listening along, maybe join in on the chat, say what you think of their choices. I can feed the feedback to them, see what kind of choices they made. So first of all, there was a series of songs suggested by my brother who lives in Australia, listening in live, hopefully. And he said, there's a series of songs that I just thought really went together well. Could you play those on your show? So that's what I'm going to do. He's picked five songs. I'm going to put them one after the other, a little medley from Andrew. And to start off, this is... and this is still so much lacking in professionalism, but I will just pull up the songs. So this is...
1: This is Tim Buckley.

So that was my brother's selection. Started off with Song to the Siren by Tim Buckley. And that's the version that's on the Morning Glory compilation. That's the only record that's on. Record. What am I? CD, whatever, download. That's the only way to get that one is on that particular compilation, because it was the version he sang on The Monkees, the TV show, at the very last episode of that, which is why the track starts with the voice of Davy Jones introducing Tim Buckley there. It's way better than the one that's on the Star Sailor album, which is it's very affected kind of vocals, which just don't work. But you can get it on that particular version. And then Song to the Siren by This Mortal Coil and Waves Become Wings by This Mortal Coil. So those two tracks are from It'll End in Tears. And we had a bit of foray. It's the This Mortal Coil is a kind of project under the 4AD label, so various bands that have produced stuff through 4AD got together, shuffled them around a bit and produced another album. And I think we had a bit of 4AD earlier on in the evening from Coco, so that's a bit more, I promise that. And there it was. What else did we have? Okay, a lot of chat going on the Discord channel. Join it, please. It's a good way to get some feedback and join in with the community. Trying to work out what movie that the fourth track was from, and that was actually Gladiator. Anyone got Gladiator? No. So that's from that was by Gavin Greenaway and the Lyndhurst Orchestra. I wouldn't have known that, but yeah, from the Gladiator soundtrack, which kind of went nicely with the Waves Become Wings. And then, of course, didn't need any really explanation, but to end up with, we had Ever Fallen in Love by the Buzzcocks. Okay, so another friend chose the second half of my show. That's my friend Di, who lives in New Zealand, who's listening in at the moment. Between her stuff and my brother's stuff, didn't quite make an hour, so another friend chipped in, Isaac, listening in from New York, and he suggested to come next Freebird by Lynyrd Skynyrd, because he knows that about at this point in a show, I need to head off and make myself a coffee, and this is 9 minutes long. So this is going to give me plenty of time to actually go off and get recaffeinated. Here we are, Lynyrd Skynyrd and Freebird.

So it's 12:30 here in the UK, 12:30. I am partially recaffeinated, ready to go for the next half hour. And yeah, so also it's reminded me, I could mention at this point that a lot of the DJs who do stuff on the Thursday night show have a Mixcloud channel. So check them out on Mixcloud. It's a good way to follow some of the sets you may have missed, find out what else they do. There's other information on there that you might be interested in. I've got links to my blog about the show on there. Gradually learning all the things I've learned about how to do it a bit better each time I do one. And also, if you can, if you're on the website, obviously, and want to listen to any of this stuff again, there's a rerun link at the top. So just click on that and you've got all the past shows from everyone. I'm not sure how far back they go, but I'm guessing it's all the way back. Okay, so that was the interlude between our two sets. The next slot is from my friend Di, and we are starting off with some Pink Floyd.

0: a shelter from pigs on the wing.
1: So that was my friend Di's selection. Just recapping what we listened to there. Beginning, began and ended with Pigs on the Wing, obviously Pink Floyd from the Animals album. And you may have spotted that there was a theme there, all animals. There's some discussion going in on our WhatsApp between me and Di about whether I'd asked for a theme or not. I don't remember asking for one, but she gave me one anyway. So there were pigs to start with, and then we went on from pigs to horses. The track there is actually called Galloping Home, and it's by Dennis King, but people in Discord channel recognised it as being the theme from the TV show Black Beauty, which probably was a 70s show, I think, something like that. Then we had Hound Dog by Elvis somebody. So Elvis, that was one of his number one hits, and I've bought an album of all of his number one hits. Two albums, in fact. He had 60 altogether. So quite a few of those to get through, I think, over the next few years. Then we had Al Stewart's Year of the Cat from the album Year of the Cat. And then Swimming Horses by, obviously, Susie and the Banshees. That was the live version, which is on the Downside Up album, which is absolutely brilliant. I only really found that when I was looking for a version of Swimming Horses to play for you, and I came across that one that was part of a huge album. I can't remember how many hours it goes on for. Really good. All of the stuff is in there that is excellent and has inspired another couple of shows that I might be playing for you later in the year. Then, of course, The Cure and Love Cats. That's a perennial perennial favourite. And then, don't know if you recognise that, but that is the theme tune to Belle and Sebastian, the TV show that Belle and Sebastian, the group, got their name from. That was a theme tune about a boy and his dog. He's singing about his dog. And, of course, then we ended with Pigs on the Wing, part two. So, yes, just ask me, have you noticed the connection? Yes, the connection was they're all animals. They're all dogs, cats and horses. So, continuing the animals theme, we've only got a few minutes left. So, just enough to give you a taster of the track that Isaac picked for me to play you out on. And this is Karma Chameleon by, of course, Culture Club.

So I'm afraid that's all I've got time for. It always goes so quickly. I've got to make room for Man Bones. Man Bones is coming up in about 20 seconds. I want to thank everybody for chipping in on the Discord channel. And, of course, my friends and my brother for selecting the tracks this evening. So I'm on again next month in about 4 weeks' time. So look forward to...

Hello, and welcome to Social Distancing, virulent bangers for a dystopian dance floor. Come on in. You wouldn't want to be outside, but you'll be safe in here, I hope. And hope is all we have, my friends. As a wise woman once so eloquently put it, this episode of Black Mirror sucks. But guess what? I've got a fever, and the only prescription is more cowbell. Your disc jockey today is Ian Joliet, Esquire, fully tested, vaccinated, and sterilized for your listening pleasure. Mr. Joliet plays a smorgasbord of sonic delights, including, but not limited to, Motown, electropop, indie, hip-hop, electronica, bootlegs, and funk. This is your own personal self-isolation discotheque. And if this song doesn't butter your muffin, don't worry. There will be another killer along in just a minute. Please remember to wear your mask at all times, scream if you want to go faster, and Boris Johnson is not Winston Churchill, however much he may want to be. When life gives you Corona lemons, it's time to shake what your mama gave you and get raw with the fever on the dance floor. Ridiculous eclecticism, guaranteed.

Well, good evening, Thursday Night Show. I trust you are all in rude health. My name is Ian Joliet, and you're listening to the Social Distancing Dance Party. Back once again like a Renegade Master, and the theme for this week's show is, in the immortal words of LL Cool J, don't call it a comeback, except it is a comeback. And you can look forward to music this evening from Björk, Sweet Babu, Yellow Tango, Moon Hooch, Charlie Needs Braces, Suzanne Sunfor, Maps, Moby, and many more. But we start with the biggest comeback, perhaps of them all, from Everything But The Girl.

Hello there. Now, as previously mentioned, the theme for this week's show is Don't Call This a Comeback. Oh, Don't Call It a Comeback, in the words of LL Cool J. But I'm sorry, LL, Ladies Love Cool James. I can't help it, because it just so happens, by whatever kind of dumb luck or serendipitous chance, that a lot of the tracks I'm playing this evening are by artists who we have been missing for some time, but I'm delighted to say are back in an area. And none more so than Everything But The Girl, who started proceedings this evening. Their last album, Temperamental, was released, brace yourself, 24 years ago, if my math is correct. Temperamental came out in 1999. Hang on a minute. Have I got this? Because was... No. That's right. Good. It followed hot on the heels... ish, well, you know, in the general, in the Everything But The Girl scheme of things, of Walking Wounded, the album that preceded it. And then frankly nothing. Despite the fact that, as you're probably aware, Everything But The Girl are a husband and wife duo, Tracy Thorne and Ben Watt. But they decided not to do anything else, really, for 2 decades. Or not to do anything else together, anyway. Meantime, Ben Watt did all sorts of things, including running the Buzzing Fly record label, which was also a club night, as memory serves, in West London. Not so long ago, there was a solo album by Tracy Thorne as well, some of which was really excellent indeed. There is a new Everything But The Girl album forthcoming. And that is the first track which saw the light of day taken from it. Nothing Left to Lose, which has gone down well in the chat room, I'm pleased to say. And you can join us there at thethursdaynightshow.com. That's thethursdaynightshow.com. Hardy Mills, yay, what a tune to begin with. Well, if I'm honest, I kind of thought that I would go down well with Hardy, partly because... it was Hardy that first alerted me to the presence of new material by Everything But The Girl. And Anu Revolution, Anu Munchie, also enjoying it. Great opener. And I'm feeling rather rudely healthy today. I'm very delighted to hear that. Now, two female vocalists to open as well. Singular voices, you might say. Following Tracy Thorne and Everything But The Girl, it was Björk and the Sega Bodega remix of Ovule featuring Shy Girl. And that is a remix of a track which originally saw the light of day on the Björk album Fossora, which came out last week. Okay, taking the tempo down, only briefly, don't worry about it. I'm also delighted about the return of Sweet Baboo.

Ah, I was just drifting off in some kind of hazy reverie there and observing the beautiful photographic work of Annie Munshi in the chat room at thethursdaynightshow.com. She says it's past 6 p.m. and it's still light out, and this is a lovely soundtrack to it. Indeed it is, Anu, and you have been listening to this week's lullaby section, taking you to the bleeding edge of soporific pop and the home of tranquilizing bangers. And this week it was Yola Tengo and Acelestine. Apologies for pronunciation. It is taken off, again, another comeback album, I'm delighted to say. Yola Tengo are back with... Oh, have I mucked this up? I think I've mucked this up. That's really annoying, isn't it? Never mind. Yeah, so Yola Tengo have a new album, and it's called This Stupid...

World. It came out on Matador Records on the 10th of February. I mentioned a couple of things earlier on. First of all, as I say, the theme of the comeback this week, second of all. So this is my third show of the year. The first one was actually a Lullaby Section special, compiling the best of the Lullaby Section from 2022. And then the third thing to say is that, this is, you know, I feel free to make yourself a cup of tea whilst I mark the passing of time in a moderately pointless way. But it is SWP's 25th outing on a Thursday night, on the Thursday night show, not illogically, as the name might suggest. And so, yes, a quarter century of SWP on TTNS. My first show of the year, which was the Lullaby Section special, my second show of the year was wrapping up the remaining best of 2022, which means that normal business has resumed this month. We are all new. Our new and future music, my friends, taking our eyes fixed on the distant horizon. Every song I'm playing you this evening has been released since the beginning of 2023. So, as I mentioned, new Yellow Tango album. Did I say the title of it? This Stupid World, it's called, on Matador, came out February the 10th. That was, as I say, a Lullaby Section for this week, preceded by Sweet Babu and Hopeless. Sweet Babu has a new album, which is called The Wreckage, and that came out on the 27th of January on the intriguingly sounding label Amazing Tapes from Canton. Sweet Babu is a solo project. He's a Welsh gentleman. And it says here, the quirkily named Sweet Babu is in fact the alias of Welsh singer-songwriter Stephen Black, born in the rural village of, I'm never going to be able to pronounce this, let's go with Trafear or something in Wales. Black's interaction with music was forged largely through his elder brother, who introduced him to artists such as the Beatles and Guns N' Roses. Nothing if not eclectic. Alright, let's us press on here now. We have a curious cover version, and fastest finger first in the chat room. I reckon you're going to recognise the tune, but I'm not. Can you name the artist? That's the question. Shall I give you a clue? I'll give you a clue. The track is called My Head and My Heart. But who are Moon Hooch covering right about here?

Charlie Needs Braces, a curious name, and another singular voice, I think it's fair to say, an artist that I played plenty of during 2022, and she has a brand new album, Hot Out of the Traps, and that is the title track from it. It's called Saltwater People, and it came out self-released. In fact, both the tracks I've just played are self-released tunes. That one came out on the album Saltwater People on the 10th of February. Charlie Needs Braces, very interesting. Let me tell you about it. What it says here, shall I? The latest music project, Charlie Needs Braces, comes from NAM musician Charlie Woods. She is a proud Gurungai woman, a direct descendant of Bunjeree and Mallora. The lands run from New South Wales' central coast along the mouth of the Hawkesbury River and into northern Sydney. So basically what she's saying is that her family, her heritage, is of Aboriginal Australian descent. And that was preceded by... I haven't checked, double-checked the chat room to see if there was any advances on Anu's... Oh, no, I don't think there was. So Anu, I was curious cover corner that we were delving into, and I wanted you to know if you could identify the song and the artist being covered by Moonhooch. Another title track, in fact. Oh, that's very good. That's dangerously close to a radio link. Speaking of which... Brace yourselves, there's a proper radio link coming up in just a moment. But it was indeed, and that's strange given that it's a cover version, but it's unless, and I haven't checked this, unless it's an entire album of cover versions, is it? Let's find out, shall we? Moonhooch, self-released, out on the February the 3rd, title track from the album called My Head and My Heart. The only guest that we had was from Anu, who was wrong, but nevertheless, I mean, points for effort. I keep hearing Blue from the 90s in this. She says, I'm blue, dubba dee dubba da, etc., etc. Alas, not. I mean, I don't know. For me, it's an extremely familiar tune, but I had to look it up myself, I will admit. The original artist is Ava Max, taken from her album Heaven and Hell, released in 2020. It was My Head and My Heart by Moonhooch. Now, where have we got to? Ah, right. Okay, proper radio link, starting with Suzanne Sunfor.

Well, that is very good, is it not? Heya Yaha by Northampton's favourite son. I mean, I do always say that, but I haven't heard anyone dispute my assertion. James Chapman, straight out of Northampton, trading under the alias Maps, taken from his brand new album Counter Melodies on Mute Records, came out on the 10th of February. Anu in the chat room at thethursdaynightshow.com liking this. I'm very glad to hear it. James Chapman, actually Mercury nominated once upon a time. This is his fifth studio album, Counter Melodies. He has, it says here, always embraced melancholia, but with Counter Melodies, Chapman has produced an album of upbeat and uplifting dance tracks. The album is a new adventure through the familiar emotional terrain of the Map sound, whilst also transporting you to more resolutely optimistic and hopeful places. I mean, certainly one thing you can say about Counter Melodies is it's a departure from the previous album, which was a much more vocal, well, his vocals featured much more heavily on it, whereas this is almost largely an instrumental album. But I've listened to it a couple of times so far, and at least half of it is well worth your ears. That sounded damning with faint praise. Maps is excellent. Check him out at your earliest possible convenience, but obviously not this evening, because you will be glued to the Thursday night show. Before that, you heard another return, Susanne Sunfor. Now, I'm not even sure if I should attempt to pronounce this, because she is a lady of the Scandinavian persuasion, and despite the fact she was singing in English, the track title is something along the lines of Lycara Lejulia. apologies. But I have, as I have with all the tracks I've played this evening, posted it in the chat room. So you're probably much better off having a look at that at thethursdaynightshow.com. And it's taken from her new album, Blow Me, which I think is something like blooming or in bloom or something it translates as. It's not out for ages. My word, we are at the bleeding edge of pop this evening. 28th of April, that comes out. She has so far teased ahead two tracks, this one and another called Alyosha. Alyosha is good, but this one, I mean, I think I would, without fear of contradiction, I'll probably say this is my favourite new thing that I've heard this year. It is that good. And if it didn't grab you first time, in the comfort of your own home, go away and listen to it again until you agree with me. In her own words, La Sunfor had this to say: I want this album to be an antidote to the darkness that dominates our culture today. I want to show that there's another way to see reality, if one dares to take the leap of hoping for a more beautiful world. She's also just had a baby, and so apparently this is essentially lyrically an album addressed as advice to her new daughter. I'm a generous man, that goes without saying, and I think I'm going to give you some more points, my friends. Fastest finger first in the chat room of the thursdaynightshow.com. This song has a massive sample from it. It is also this week's Ringo and Paul, my regular reminder to play more drum and bass, because I really should play more drum and bass. Tell me please, who is the artist being sampled here?

Points, points, points in the chat room go to none other than Mr. Hardy Miltz, Esquire, the man, the myth, the legend, the maitre d', the man without whom, etc., who correctly identified the sample in this week's Ringo and Paul was Moby. He even gets a featured credit, so to give it the official title, Lude. L-W-U-D-E. The track is called Oh My, featuring Moby. And should I admit this? I think I first heard this on Match of the Day, where it was being used to soundtrack Goal of the Month for February. It's very good, though, isn't it? Yes. I think that it must have been one of the tracks taken off the multi-gazillion-selling play. But now you can dance to it. Hooray. So that was Ringo and Paul. I'm a regular reminder to play more drum and bass. And following right now, it's this week's Wonky Donkey, an esoteric selection, which still kicks like a mule. When I think

Well, that was lively, wasn't it? I trust you assumed the brace position, even if I hadn't forewarned you. Apologies for that. It was this week's Wonky Donkey, an esoteric selection which nevertheless kicks like a mule, and it was Yaiji for Granted, an NYC New York City via soul producer, DJ and vocalist, whose introspective dance floor ready tracks have made her a global icon, it says here. I'm not sure I agree with that, but anyway, occupying a space all of her own, and released in the UK on XL Records, the esteemed XL Records. Very good. I think we are just about up to date. I'm going to give you some more points. How about that? Again, well, it's not. This is essentially a remix, really. Remix stroke cover version. Uncredited, though, the original artist. But if you know the track, this will be very obvious. Who is the original track essentially being covered here by Young Marco?

Right, I'm going to give you some facts now. And the reason for that is that I've got 4 minutes to go, and I'm going to attempt not to rush the end this week. So first of all, let me tell you that the theme for this week has been the comeback. Don't call it a comeback.

And Dr. Rock here for 2 hours of music, rock, a little bit of old classics, some stoner rock, and the whole mix. We just had DJ Discordian, brilliant show from DJ Discordian, and then 2 hours before him, we had Danny M playing some really mellow and ambient-y and dubby sort of. That was a really excellent set from Danny M for 2 hours there, and now you've got me for 2 hours. So that was, I kicked off with Planet Claire by the B-52s. And that's going to be the theme. You know, I usually like to pick a theme. I think I've always picked a theme so far. Anyway, my 21st show, and I've picked the theme of aliens, alien invaders, alien visitors, people being whisked off by aliens, the whole thing. And I managed to find 2 hours of music about that very thing. And I said there'd be a bit of mellow rock and all that sort of stuff, and so of course we've got to have a little bit of Pink Floyd. So we're going to start you off with A Saucer Full of Secrets, Let There Be More Light.

That was Judas Priest with Invader. I think you probably picked up that it was called Invader, the amount of times I said Invader, and that's from their Stained Class album. And before that, 00 UFO by the Ramones. That one comes in at 2 minutes 24 seconds, which is a kind of magnum opus for the Ramones. They usually come in under about 2 minutes. So there we go. That's kicked us off for the first three. Of course, I said that Pink Floyd were the first one of that trio. We've got quite a few left. Like I said, we've got 2 hours to go. We're reminiscing about old music that we listen to. Pink Floyd will always do that. My shows will probably always do that because they're usually classic 70s, 80s rock music with a few other things thrown in. And so, yes, if you want to join in with that chat, we're on a Discord channel. If you're on the website, you could be listening to us through Amazon or Alexa or something. I don't know. These newfangled things. Or you could be just on the internet, on the website, and on the ttns.uk URL. And if you're on that website, go to the top. There will be a Discord button to click on. And you can join us and have a chat about music for pleasure and music from the 70s and all the old LPs we used to own. I'm going to now play another three, and I'm going to start you off with a spot of the Misfits and Mars Attacks.

0: Rock Goddess there. And Rock Goddess, I think they reformed very recently, but it's so difficult tracking down their stuff. That's from one of their live albums, I think Live in London. Before that, we had Pixies, obviously, with The Happening. That's from the Bossa Nova album. Frank Black, I know, is a big science fiction fan, and I think there's another song there that I could have chosen. What's that? Oh, Motorway to Roswell would have been another one. And kicking off that trio, we had The Misfits. That's from the American Psycho album, and that's Mars Attacks. Now, I did say you were listening to the Thursday night show, but I think we might be taking over by another radio channel. Yeah, you're listening to All Hit Radio.
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2: All right, you're listening to All Hit Radio, and it's 53 degrees at 13 minutes past the hour. And right now in our All Request line, I've got Mike Ledgerwood on the phone. Hey, babe, what would you like to hear? Hey, babe, I'm sorry, I can't hear you too well. You're going to have to speak a little closer into the phone. Okay, babe, what would you like to hear again?
3: We are observing your Earth.
2: Hey, Mike, I'm sorry, babe, but that's not on our playlist. And by the way, you sound great over the phone. Anyway, if you give us your request, we'll be glad to play it for you, babe, so let's hear it.
3: We are observing your Earth.
2: Listen, Mike, I'm sorry, babe, but we can't...
3: And we'd like to make...
2: I'm sorry, Mike, we... There's
3: a contact with you. Baby.

That was Rob Zombie, obviously. Nobody writes a lyric but like Rob Zombie. I just quoted a bit in the Discord channel. All they had was jizz on the walls and the bones of a mangled priest. I mean, who else could write stuff like that? He's a genius. He really is. Amazing filmmaker as well. Anyway, Rob Zombie, a huge fan of Rob Zombie. I just play him occasionally. I just think, why am I listening to anything else other than Rob Zombie? Anyway, that's from, well, Everybody's Fucking in a UFO, and that's from the album The Electric Warlock Acid Witch Satanic Orgy Celebration, which is one of the longest album titles you'll come across. Before that, Have You Seen the Sources by, of course, Jefferson Airplane. That's from their Woodstock live set, which I think they reissued or they did an expanded version of the album this year or last year. Anyway, that's now available and well worth listening to. And talking of long titles, we kicked off that trio with Calling Occupants of Interplanetary Craft, the recognized anthem of World Contact Day. And that's by The Carpenters, obviously, extraordinary voice, Karen Carpenter. And that's not actually originally a Carpenter song, that's a cover version, but that's the one that I wanted to play for you this evening. Now, anyone who's listened to my sets, my two-hour sets, will know that about this time in the 2 hours, I like to play some longer tracks. That's partly because I think let's take the energy down a notch because it's getting late and it's all nice to mellow out to some chill-out sounds, but also because it gives me a nice long chance to go for a bit of a break and have a coffee or two. So we've got three quite long tracks and a fairly short one coming up. A couple of them are sort of stoner rock, but the first one is definitely a lot of funk. And we so are starting off with Unfunky UFO by Parliament. And this is from The Mothership Connection.

0: into Hardy Mills for another terrific 60 minutes of top tunes, charming chat and carefully crafted moments of comedy. Hardy Mills, what a legend, what a DJ. Oh yes, it's 8 p.m. I'm DJ Wafflemeister.
1: And I'm MC Hermit.
2: And I'm Coco. Hey, what's up, punks?
0: And this is Going Overground.

So welcome all my lovely Thursday night show listeners to Whack Radio's Going Overground show special. We offer many tunes and even more mindless waffle, all in homage to the London Overground system. Yes, it's that hard to say. Anything goes as long as there's songs with some kind of reference, obvious or tenuous, to the London Overground system. Just like the one you're listening to now, which is the Engine Driver song by TV Personalities, chosen by the utterly marvellous Mrs. Waffle Meister herself.

And within the lyrics, there are actually some references to London Overground, but of course, the engine driver, well, every London Overground train has an engine driver, so it kind of works for that reason as well, if nothing else. So there you are.

0: And as I navigate the complex array of keys and buttons that make the show happen, I am, of course, joined by my two fellow internet radio celebrities, MC Hermit and DJ Coco. How are you both doing?
1: I'm doing fine. How are you doing, Coco?
2: Oh, you know, hanging in there. Very excited to be here for WAC Radio. It's been too long.
0: It has indeed. I salute your positivism.

0: Yes, indeed. That was the engine driver song by the TV personalities, chosen by Mrs. Wafflemeister to start off the show all about the London Overground, which was originally, I think, going to be the London Underground, but somebody, I think, might have been Coco, that pointed out that somebody else, another TTNS DJ, had actually already done something about the Underground, so we thought we'd do Overground instead. So that was that, and just in case you've forgotten, we are. What? And we are comprised of one MC, two superstar DJs. And the theme of the show is, or if you like, yes, that's our little ident for the day. And on with the show. The as per usual, we take it in turns to choose a track. Although I've apparently I've made a bit of a cock up, and I've allocated some of MC Hermit's tracks to Coco. So Coco will just have to pretend to be MC Hermit when she does her introduction.
1: And, if she wants, or the other way around.
0: Yeah, but the next one is I believe is definitely MC Hermit's. Tell me all about it.
2: But that first opening track was a fantastic choice from Mrs. Wafflemeister.
0: It was indeed. She's a very discernible
2: taste. And apparently it's her birthday this week. What are you getting her, Wuffs?
0: Oh, something very expensive and very choice.
2: As usual. Mm. All right, on to the next track. The next track is an old one back from the 70s, actually. It's Kilburn and the High Roads, and it's Huffity Puff from their 1975 album, Handsome. And obviously the link is to Kilburn High Road train station, Overground station.
0: Indeed it is. Let's listen.
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0: Sorry, that came to an end a bit quicker than I was expecting. That was Kilburn and the High Road, Huffity Puff. And I'm sure most people will recognise the lead singer Ian Dury's singing along to that. A little known fact about Kilburn and the High Roads, their first gig in 1971 was in Croydon. And I think we'll be returning to Croydon a bit later on in this show.
1: We will be indeed at an infamous train station and a desirable place to live.
0: There's more than one. One Croydon station. Anyway, so moving on. Your choice is up next, Coco.
1: I think this is definitely yours.
2: Yes, without a doubt. Yes, so there is a Liberty line on the London Overground. Lucky for us, because we get to play Fontaine's DC from the album Doggerel, which came out in 2019. It's their first album, and when I saw them last year, they did this song live, and it was really exciting. It's called Liberty Bell.

0: Liberty Bell by Fontaine's DC. And that is my choice. We're on WAC Radio tonight on the Thursday night show, and we're playing songs about the London Overground. Yay! And the next one is Waffelmeister's choice.
1: It is, and we are. I just had to get that one in. Yes, the next one is my choice, and we're travelling all the way around now to Hoxton Station for a band called The Hoxtons, and it's a track called Benton Jesus Christ, and it's a reference to, if anyone remembers a long time ago, one of the early sort of YouTube viral hits with a dog called Benton, or sounded like Jason, but apparently it's Benton, and the owner shouting Benton, Benton, Jason, Jason, and the dog ignoring it and running away and woofing happily, and it became a very YouTube, early YouTube internet meme and hit, and some band called The Hoxtons have bothered to make a song all about it, and I'm going to play it, and it's quite stupid and fun, and it's a brilliant way to waste 2.5 minutes of your precious lives, and here we go. Kitchen disco, off you go, dance, dance, dance.

0: Yes, indeed, that was Benton! Jesus Christ! By the Hoxtons. And you either found that funny or highly annoying or possibly both, but that was my choice. That was what it was worth. And it is now over to MC Hermit for his choice, which was the next one. What is going on with my voice? Why am I talking like this in one syllable?
1: I don't know. Maybe I should take over from that voice, actually. Next up, we've got Tom Waits and Total Change of Scene. And his track is called Green Grass. And the link is to Green Park. But there's probably other overground stations that have probably got green in them.
0: Or grass.
1: It's better. Bethnal Green, is that an overground or is that an underground?
2: No, that's underground.
0: We'll have to look it up.
2: Right. I didn't know there's Green Park overground. Crazy.
1: Oh, that's true, actually.
2: The things you learn on WAC Radio.
1: Maybe that's wrong, actually. Maybe that's not an overground.
2: I think it's on the Victoria Line on the London
1: underground.
2: Yeah. Ooh, busted.
1: There must be an overground with green in it.
0: I'm sure there is. If anyone wants to go and have a look on the overground map online and find one for us and put it in the chat, then that would be very helpful, because we can't be asked to do it because we've got a radio show to do. And shall we play the track while someone else takes the time to find out whether we've actually got a station with green in it? The answer is yes. Let's play the track.
1: Green Lines.

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Remember when you loved me. 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

0: earth above me. 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
1: Nice. Well, I hope people enjoyed the whistling on that track. And apparently,
2: excellent.
1: Coco, you did a whole whistling show. Is that right?
2: I did. Well, I did Whistling Volume 1. I have this kind of perpetual ongoing playlist of songs with whistling, and I could easily do another show

0: So there is Haringey Green Lanes, which is between Crouch Hill and South Tottenham. And also just above that, on a purple line, whichever that one is, there's also Edmonton Green, which is between Southbury and Silver Street. So there you go. There might even be more. I'd be surprised if there wasn't any more greens as well. But that's good. That means that we are justified in our choice of tunes.
1: Even though
0: it wouldn't make a blind bit of difference if there wasn't a green, because we can play what we want, and we do. In fact,
2: and we do.
1: Okay, the next track was supposed to be Coco's, but it looks like it was my choice. So, do you want me to introduce this, or Coco?
2: Well, I find it funny. It's your song, but I just find it funny that, like, he sees Dead Kennedys on the playlist and assumes it's me. I don't know. Yeah, go ahead.
0: Tell us a Dead Kennedys anecdote about. I'm sure you must have seen them or said hello to Jello Biafra or been a.
2: Well, aren't they from California? I just assume they're from California. I don't know. I'll look it up. But please go ahead, Hermit.
1: Well, you said what the band is, and the track is Forest Fire. And the connection there is to Forest Hill, which I'm sure is an overground station. So
0: it is.
1: I can't be wrong on that.
0: No.
1: And there might be some other forests out there as well, forest related overgrounds. Yeah. I don't know. Anyway, shall we hear it?
0: Yep. Coco, have you seen them live?
2: Yeah, back in the day. I just looked it up. They are from San Francisco, which is probably why they were just always everywhere.
0: There you go. That's one over on me, because I've never seen them live. So there you go.
2: Oh, well, there you go.
0: Yeah, there you go. Let's listen to
2: what a shame.
0: Kennedys.

0: Excellent. I hope you like that one, Coco.
1: I did, and this is a really good time to plug DJ Discordian's show later on tonight, which is devoted to U.S. hardcore punk, which I'm very intrigued by. I'll be listening on the Rewind.
0: Yeah, yeah. So, is that on at 10 o'clock?
1: Yes.
0: Yeah, yeah.
1: It's good. Like a that's very broad category, so I'll be really interested to see how it gets curated.
0: I'm sure it'll be good.
1: Yeah.
0: What we got next? I'm not even sure whose choice it is next.
1: It's Wobblemeister.
2: It's on to me, and we're going on to the Weaver line now, which is the purple one according to my map, and it's a overground stop.

0: called Turkey Street, which is between Theobald's Grove and Southbury. And I have found an artist called Turkey. And actually, if you remember our last wax show, we actually had a turkey-related theme because it was Thanksgiving. In fact,
1: we had
0: lots of this all the way through. Turkey gobbling sound, so very appropriate. But this is Turkey, and the song is called "You Bastard," and it sounds like this.

0: Yes, indeed. That was You Bastard by Turkey. I like that was quite a catchy little number. I like songs with swear words in anyway. I have a thing about that. But there you go. Hope you enjoyed that as much as we did. And on to the next track, which is Hermit's Choice, I believe.
1: Yeah, I'm getting lots of choices today. Sorry about this, Coco. Next one up is Rye Whiskey by Woody Guthrie. And the connection is the rye, as in Peckham rye, which is another overground.
0: It is. So, not far from where we reside.
1: Yeah, just up the street from us. 10 minutes.
0: Yep. And Woody Guthrie sounds like this. Very quiet.

Rye, whiskey, rye, whiskey I crave. 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I'll eat when I'm hungry, I'll drink when I'm dry, and if whiskey don't kill me, I'll live till I die.

0: Divide. The overground crawls south again on history slow electric ride, on history slow algorithmic tide. Past Shepherd's Bush where common ground once hosted sheep, not market crowds. The rails cut through Victorian bounds, where London's western edge, well, once abound. Then Olympia rises grand and glass, its arch roof catching morning light. The line bends east through West Brompton, where Gothic splendour marks the dead. Stone angels guard in solemn watch over Victorian slumber beds. That Imperial Wharf, where once upon the Thames a petroleum depot sat. At Sands End, where Chelsea Creek meets Tide for a chat. The power station's dynamos once hummed, generating current fierce and bright to drive the tube trains morning and night. Where Cremhall Gardens once bloomed bright with pleasure seekers' wild delight, and Whistler painted Thames at night the moods of the river in misty light. The line heads south across Thames water, past St Mary's, Battersea's ancient spire, where Blake and Turner took their vows in shadow of its holy fire. Towards Clapham's sprawling signal maze, where tracks converge in ordered disorder. Europe's busiest junction in constant phase. 200 trains each passing hour. 1,000 routes through points and rails where signalmen and their systems hold silent power. In Clapham Junction's endless tales from east to west, from north to south, this steel thread weaves through London's skin. Each station stop a page that leaves a story of what was and might have been. Mark this well. It's Blake's voice you hear right now, through London's vowel. As train wheels mark the prophetic tale of angels, furnaces and heaven's rail, where past and present forever sell.
1: And just to point out and apologise that I accidentally forgot to unmute the microphones between that and the previous track. So, Coco, I don't know if you want to quickly tell us about that track again. Because we left everyone in total silence for about 30 seconds or so.
2: Okay, we're back. And now I have an echo. I don't know if that's the case for other people, but I'll just run with it. Yeah, that was Jaw Wobble. Yeah. Well, that was Jaw Wobble. He's still alive and well from 2025, the old North London line that was actually recorded about the London Overground. And the track is Turner, Whistler, and Blake. I hope we're back now. And shortly we'll be telling you who's coming after us. Shall I just do that now? While I'm on air. Yes, yeah, I will
1: you
2: indeed.
1: Might as well.
2: So you're listening to the Thursday Night Show, and we are WAC Radio, and we are so tickled to be here. After us at 10 o'clock, 9 o'clock, we have DJ 3080. Hello, we saw you in the chat. And then at 10 o'clock, DJ Discordian with the aforementioned US Hardcore Punk Show. Then Lonely Artist Cast, Grins. Hey, Grinny. DJ Somos, 2 hours of DJ Brian Borden, and then Nassim rounds off the night. And if you miss any of that live, you can listen on the Rewind. Just click on the website, select Rewind, and everything gets recorded. Yay. What do we have next?
1: Next we have...
2: it's you, Wafs.
1: It's me, and we move to, I'm not sure line this on, but it is the station of Whitechapel. And so we have the artist called Whitechapel. And this is a track called Bedlam off Hymns of Dissonance. And it's a particular genre called deathcore, which is, we haven't had a lot of deathcore. We've had grindcore, but not deathcore, which is kind of a bit like grindcore, but more more deathly, more lower pitch, but it's still lots of loud guitar fun anyway. So this one especially goes out to our favourite DJ Hardy, and prepare to be killed by deathcore.

0: Oh, yes. That was Bedlam by Whitechapel off Hymns in Dissonance. And I thoroughly enjoyed that, and I hope you all did too. And is Hardy still with us? I'd like to hear what Hardy thought of that, if he's got a tune to, accustomed to these loud guitars yet. But maybe not. Answers in the chat, please. So over to Hermit.
1: It's over to me. So we're travelling from Whitechapel all the way down south now to Croydon. I mentioned that we'd be off to Croydon, and we are. And this track is called Croydon, and it's from Captain Sensible. And it's quite interesting because he used to live and work in Croydon as well. Lots of chat going on about where musicians used to work in the Discord chat at the moment. So I think Captain Sensible used to work at Fairfield Halls as a toilet cleaner, and I think that gets a mention in this track.
0: It does indeed.
1: Looking forward to this one.
0: Off we go. Starts quietly.
1: It does, yeah. Well, it's him just talking away for a little bit.
2: Stanley Tech.

0: Well, today indeed, especially if you're Andrew Mountbatten Windsor.
1: Yeah, totally. It's his birthday too, but it is, I don't know if we're really supposed to talk about
0: Andrew. Have a slice of cake with a knife inside.
1: Yeah, a file, giant file baked in. So where are we on our playlist? You're listening to the Thursday Night Show, by the way. And we are Whack Radio, Wafflemeister, Hermit, and Coco, here with you till 9 o'clock. We what? Have a song now. Ha. Who has selected the next one? Because it wasn't me.
2: It wasn't me.
0: Come on, oh, someone's got to own it. It was on someone's list. No? No takers? Should we play it anyway?
1: No. I want to hear the John Grant track, actually, if in our limited time. Can we skip to that one?
0: We can go skip to that quite happily.
1: Okay.
0: Yeah,
1: let's
0: okay.
1: do it.
0: So let's do that. So the next one, well, it's actually my choice of John Grant. It's a track called Sigourney Weaver, and it's off Queen of Denmark, which references several stations, actually. First of all, Denmark Hill, which is our... local one for me and Hermit, and there's also Queen's Park as well. There's probably several with the Queens in it, but anyway, it's a truly fantastic track, and there's lots of suitable overground references. And yeah, let's go.
2: Nice.
0: It's a superb track.

0: Oh yes, what a superbly wonderful track that is. That was Sigourney Weaver by John Grant off his brilliant Queen of Denmark LP, which I think is his second one or first one, first or second one, but pretty much all his albums are wonderful. Me and Coco have had the pleasure of seeing him live several times. He's a great live performer, although my concert I saw obviously wasn't as loud as the one that Coco went to, because apparently you had to leave because it was too loud.
1: So loud. Yeah, it was in the canon of shows that were too loud. That one and Bob Mould from Husker Du when I saw him in 1987, talking of US hardcore punk. Oh my God, so loud. Like, yeah, just well, like blow out your eardrums loud.
0: Because I remember seeing Husker Du in Hamburg many years ago in the 80s, and it's his guitar is so trebly, it kind of like cuts through your your ears like a
1: your soul. It cuts through your soul.
0: Yeah. But yeah. Still a good experience for a short amount of
1: time.
0: Totally.
1: Yeah. You got to live your life, man.
0: Right.
1: Ah. Okay. Hermit is next with another selection.
0: And he's going to pronounce the artist name and the song title in such a
2: perfect way. Yeah, I've been brushing up on my Danish.
1: Is it not Norwegian?
2: No, I think it's Danish.
1: Oh, it's Danish.
2: Sorry. It's an old Danish folk song from the 13th century, and it's probably the oldest track we've had on our radio show.
0: Stop procrastinating and say the name.
2: So the track is called Drum de Meek and Drum.
0: Very good.
2: The third. The musicians are the Ensemble Mare Balticum. And it's from that well-known album, Ice and the Longboats, Ancient Music of Scandinavia. And obviously the link is they're Danish. And as the last track you mentioned, our local train station is Denmark Hill. And that's the link. And again, looking forward to this one. It's quite short, so listen in carefully. And quite quiet as well, by the sounds of it.

0: not bad, eh?
1: It was really quiet, wasn't it? I did try to turn up the streaming level during that, so hopefully those of you listening out there could hear some of that.
0: Not one of our usual tracks, but Danish 13th century folk music is a new one probably for most of us, but I enjoyed it.
2: It was excellent, yes.
0: Yeah.
1: Right, I think we've got time for one more track, and that'll be Coco's choice. Is it actually your choice, this one?
2: Party
1: Animal with your government?
2: There's a suffragette line on the London Overground.
1: Yes. There is.
2: And this is the new government. That's the name of the artist. The song is Party Animal, and the album is Les Suffragettes.
1: Okay, and before we start playing it, because we'll be fading it out probably before it ends, just to say goodbye, everyone. 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Goodbye
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the house. My new hobby, Matt, is watching these crazy new streamers in the US live streaming as they turn up to shootings and madness in America. And I'm just glad I cover the news in Sussex with no guns.

But we need change.

listen. To keep it 100, the only thing stressing me out in this life is a visa. And also the fact that my girl doesn't like that I'm followed by Mia Khalifa. I'm in a position where people that's older than me look at me as a leader. And I don't answer comments, but I swear to God that I see them. People that I knew in college want advice on how to work hard. People that I knew in high school are now asking me for a job.

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The Thursday night show with DJ Wenwa. Global Vibes.

0: Last track of the evening, this is for Cuckers. You heard, that's for Cuckers. Wash out your mouth, you filthy, filthy, something like that. Anyway, Bon Bon, as you probably gathered now from the refrain, out on the 7th of May on Technicolor Records. I will allow Mr. Hardy Miltz, the maitre d', the man without whom, the ever-present, to introduce who else is following us this evening on the Thursday night show. But nevertheless, it is he coming up in a very short amount of time indeed. Thank you very much indeed to everyone at the Thursday night show. It is the 12th birthday this Saturday if you're around at the anywhere near the Macbeth in Hoxton. And my name is Ian Joliet. Thank you very much indeed for your ears.
1: Listening to the Thursday night show. I'm Hardy Miltz. I have to say thank you to Ian for that last, well, I was going to say last hour. It wasn't quite an hour, was it? My goodness. The gremlins returned. Each time we think we've shooed them out the door, they find another way in. So, I have to tell you who is coming up for the rest of the evening. I am followed this week by David Devineau and the Nude Romantics. They're back, more of their antics. Their show makes me giggle every time. At 10 o'clock, Digit 3 is back, taking us up to midnight. Voice of Doom, he will be doing a freestyle jazz set this evening. That will be amazing. After midnight, DJ Gadget, the space unicorn of trance, 2 hours with him, and then live to the States, an hour with DJ Brian Borden, and closing the show for us, 2 hours with Tuperf. Have so much been enjoying listening to his show on the catch up. I mean, it's very late if you live in the UK, which is why we have a catch up. Find it on our website, www.thursdaynightshow.com, or is it .uk? I'm losing the plot. I think it's just TTNS UK these days. So I have another roundup of new and recent releases from the indie scene, and quite a few singles this week. I shall open and close the show with a batch of singles. 3 singles. I shall play them in a row and then announce them after they have all played. But I will tell you that I am beginning with Rosie Lowe.

I kind of like that song. I think it's maybe... hang on, I've got some echo. Sorry. I think that's maybe a bit longer than it needed to be. That is Magdalena Bay, new single from them called Death and Romance. And Magdalena Bay is Mika Tenenbaum and Matthew Lewin. I've played their stuff in the past. Before that was a new act for me, Chinese American Bear. That single was called Feeling Fuzzy. And they are Bryce Barston and Anne Tong, featuring singing in Mandarin. And like I said before that, Rosie Lowe, Mood to Make Love, from her new single, which is out now. What can I tell you about her? She's from the UK. She is a singer-songwriter, gaining a lot of traction from what I can gather. Right, this next one is Charlie Bliss. Track is called Calling You Out from the new album Forever, which will be out on August the 16th.

I think that's a fun track. More the sort of thing you would hear on Radio 1. This next one is more the sort of thing you will hear on Thursday Night Show, I think.

Wasn't that lovely? That was a new act for me, Gabrielle Birnbaum, Birnbaum, A Feeling Unbroken, from his album, Patron Saint of Tireless Losers. He's from Brooklyn. He's a composer, musician, plays in a couple of apparently well-known bands, although I had not heard of the bands, so I have forgotten the names of those bands. And that will be his second solo album, out on June the 28th. And before that, I played Daniel Nunelli, another new act for me. Two Puff is in the chat room. He was enjoying that. The track was called Eli, Eli, Eli, from his album June Baby, which will also be out on June the 28th. And apparently, that's his debut. He's from Nashville. It seems extraordinary to me that he's not had an LP out before now, because to me that seems a mature sound? I don't know. Oh my goodness, I am wittering on so much. Let's play something a little bit more kind of upbeat.

Savannah Lee is another new act for me. That track was called Happier Songs from her album. Oh no, it's not an album, it's an EP, Reminders of You. It will be out on August the 20th. Apparently it's her fourth EP. However, in 2022, she had out an LP. It's always puzzled me. How do acts decide whether to release an EP or an LP? Why not keep all the tracks from two EPs and release an LP? I do not know. I'm sure there are people in the chat room who could explain it. Last week, I played a single by London Grammar from their album, The Greatest Love, which is coming out on September the 13th. I am very much looking forward to that. They have shared another track from their album. This is really interesting. It is called House.

Metronomy have been releasing so much music recently. That was from their EP Posse, Volume 2. And the reason why it's called Posse is because they are collaborating with lots of other people. And that was a collaboration with Mickey, spell Miki, and Tho Real, which I think is a great name. But I don't know anything about Tho Real. Track was called Contact High, and the EP will be out on July the 12th on Ninja Tune. I'm a big fan of Ninja Tune, as I'm sure you know. Right, this next track. I knew that somebody recommended this next track to me, and I really liked it and playlisted it. And then I forgot who recommended it to me. It was David the Vinyl. It's Nick Cave and the Bad Seeds.

hop inside my coat. I don't know whether anybody is even slightly interested, but it is the case that my avatar of a frog is not an accident. Frogs have been a part of my life and, maybe I will tell the story in the future instead of wittering on about that. I shall play the new one from Caribou, which is, I think, fantastic.

Well, that was a great track, wasn't it? And I am playing another great track right now. But I'm going to speak all over it because I am out of time. I played you Sasami, Honey Crash. That was a single. Before that, Caribou, Broke My Heart. Another single. And this is Emma Anderson, which is also a single, For a Moment. So, I have to tell you, well, first of all, I have to tell you who's coming up for the rest of the evening. David Devineau is following me shortly. David Devineau and the Nude Romantics. Fred Snow, I do not know whether Muttley will be joining them, but what I can tell you is their show is always it's always very amusing, makes me giggle. 2 hours with them, ...10 o'clock, Digit 3 is back, an hour with him. Taking us up to midnight, Voice of Doom will be doing a freestyle jazz show that will be well worth staying up late for. After midnight, DJ Gadget, the Space Unicorn of Trance, and then we will go live to the States, DJ Brian Borden. And then closing the show, Tupac, 2 hours with him. If you cannot stay up that late, and I'm guessing if you're in the UK, you will not be able to, hey, you can catch up on our website, ttns.uk, top right corner, click on Rewind, select any act that you have missed. Don't forget, all of our shows are recorded. They play on a loop during the week, 24/7, expertly curated by Grins. You can find us on our website, obviously. But if you have Alexa, you can say, Alexa, play TTNS radio on... No, sorry. TTNS on TuneIn Radio. You've got to get the words in the right order.

And I have to tell all of you that the TTNS 12 get-together has been arranged. David Devinyl has sorted for us 7 p.m. onwards at the Macbeth in Hoxton. Free entry. It will be an amazing evening. Get yourselves down there if you can. I shall fade out now for David Devinyl and the Nude Romantics. Thank you so much for listening. I shall speak to you all next week.

Good evening, everybody. Big thank you to Hardy. That was great. I loved it. And of course, to Turf Wars and Ian Joliet. I'm Jan Dravel, and this is Pure Sly and Robbie.

So tonight, we're celebrating the lives of Sly and Robbie. What a fantastic... I don't have the words to say how wonderful these people were. Did you know that they'd produced or written or played on over 200,000 songs? That's an estimate, but it's pretty good. So, let's go with some of their slightly unknown stuff. I'm going to bring you now some Serge Gainsbourg.

with Come See About Me, produced by Sly and Robbie, early 80s I believe. Coming up now, we've got Sugar Minot.

while we're listening to Sugar Miner in our rubber dub. There's no doubt that Sly and Robbie were a big influence. They played with so many different people. A big part of my youth, I think. And I didn't realise till I started digging deep. So now we're going to hear one of my fave artists.

And before that we heard Dennis Brown with Sitting and Watching. Coming up now, the Mighty Diamonds.

0: Well, isn't that fabulous? Blacker with What Is Life. Gonna change the tempo a little bit now, not too much. With No Doubt.
1: Just you don't have to forget. Just remember the Sunday, all right?

0: So there we have it. That was Peter Tosh with Mick Jagger and Slime Robbie. I believe they made many albums with Peter Tosh.
1: I know, I've got a long way to go.
0: And how wonderful was that? So, talking about albums, my next artist went to Nassau to make this album with Slime Robbie. Here we come.

hope you've enjoyed my odyssey of Sly and Robbie. Who knew they played with Ian Dury? I didn't. Coming up next, we've got the fabulous BDA. I hope you've enjoyed my show. Gonna play you out with a very popular song, but I'm sure you're gonna love it. Thanks for listening, everybody. See you again soon. Gonna play you out with Chuck Adimus and Pliers.

Hello, hello. It's Thursday, which means it must be the Thursday Night Show. This is a new revolution. Thank you, Hardy Mills, for that absolutely fantastic show. I love the tracks you played. Really, really beautiful. Looking forward to listening to your show again. And before that, Digit 3 playing an awesome hour of off-the-cuff dreamy vibes. So I'm playing in place of DJ Halaby. I'm stepping in last minute for him. And wanted to make sure you didn't miss him too much, so I'm opening with a remix by DJ Halaby himself. It's good. Big love to all of you who are listening and in the chat room. Welcome, Jan. I think you might know this track.

Ooh, this is good, isn't it? A lot of love for this tune in the chat room. If you're listening and enjoying, join us in the chat room.

That is a fabulous remix by our very own DJ Halaby of The Rules Have Changed by Sounds of Io featuring Bree McCanus. And Sounds of Io is a duo of Chris Tolbert and Steve Travell, who happens to be the brother from the same mother as our very own Jan Travell. So that's pretty cool. A lot of TTNS love going on today. It was Jan's birthday yesterday. Happy birthday, Jan. And it's 3 years of me playing on TTNS today. So happy anniversary to me. So great to be with you guys, playing with you. So much love to all of you. We're going to stay trip-hoppy.

Glad to hear you guys are enjoying this tune in the chat room. Super chilled, huh? It's like a take a little trip with me kind of. DJ Forbes says he thinks he has this had a track on an old Compost compilation. Ooh, yeah. You the man.

Planetary Deadlock by Beanfield. That was a nicely trippy trip hop tune. So if we're gonna take a trip to a planet, where shall we rendezvous? I vote for Uranus. You knew I was gonna say that.

A bit of electro tango there with Rendezvous by Lemongrass. I like the tango because it takes two.

That's Su Melodia by Federico Bell, and Su Melodia means your melody. And there's a part in the song that says, I've tried to drown my sorrows in fleeting companies, but nothing can really heal all these wounds, and there is no silence sadder than that of two united souls when they stop playing their melody. So melancholy, but so beautiful.

Pick Up Sticks by John Kennedy, and a lot of love in the chat room for the music, and just generally lots of love. We're a lovely bunch. This is a funky track. I'm a DJ on a radio show, playing a song about a DJ on a radio show.

morning to everyone that has just tuned in to this program. This is Lin Sin Sin from Singapore. I shall now read to you a poem in Mandarin.

play to you one of my digital compositions, composed entirely without musical instruments and without a sound card. The title of this work is Rondo a Capriccio in G, Opus 129.

Rondo a Capriccio by Tosca. Very cool, trippy song. And I like Tosca so much that here's another one from them.

That's two back-to-back Tosca songs. The last one was Ananias, and before that, Rondo a Capriccio, which was the DJ from Singapore reciting different poems. But between planetary deadlocks and rendezvous, the universe is unfolding.

unraveling of love, peace, and joy, it can only make you better. So true. That's Universal Unfolding by Oversoul and Grammar Funk. So we're getting a bit more trippy in our hobby.

That is the Kruder and Dorfmeister dub of Bug Powder Dust by Bomb the Bass. Big fist bump and love to DJ Forbes, who, of course, knew that. We're both hoping to see Kruder and Dorfmeister soon. But we go from Bug Powder Dust to Dusted. Time to go out into the left field. It's right.

That's Dusted by Left Field and Roots Maneuver. We definitely went from trippy to full hippie in our hop. And now is the time.

Now is the time by Nightmares on Wax. Love that. So deeply dubby. And this one, my last track, guys. Time really flies when you're having fun.

It's been fun, guys. I have helped Hardy in his come down, and I'm glad you've enjoyed that, Hardy. And I'm going to be handing you over to Mark Jones soon. And he feels well and truly fluffed, so I'm chuffed. This is my last track, guys. This is Warning Shots by Thievery Corporation. So fab. Glad you loved it, Claire. Love you guys. Thanks for listening. Got a fabulous lineup still. Got Mark J playing soul, funk, and disco. He's beautiful and smooth as always. And after that, from 10 to midnight, we've got double dose of Danny M. And then from midnight to 2, a double dose of TJ Forbesy. Just does not get much better than that. Love you too, Danny. Stay locked. You're listening to the Thursday Night Show. Love you, Luke. Love you guys. Yes, lots of love, but these are warning shots.

Good evening, everybody. I do hope you're all well. You are listening to the Thursday Night Show. I'm Hardy Meltz. My goodness, I do hope you were able to catch the last hour. Anu Revolution, Anu's show. Anu picked tunes for a spy movie. It was so much fun. And asking for which scene went with which track. I was not very good at it, but Danny and Jay and Tupurf were in the chat room making very good suggestions. It made me realise how little I listen to the choice of music in a movie. I shall have to pay more attention in the future, I think. What a great idea for a theme. Anyway, I'm wittering on. I have to tell you who is coming up this evening. I shall be with you until 8 o'clock, as always. And then we have an hour with Coco, an hour with Danny, an hour with Rut. That's going to be good. JBDA takes us up to midnight. After midnight, an hour with Manbones, an hour with Nassie, an hour with DJ Brian Borden, and staying in the US, 2 hours live from Kentucky with Sister Lo-Fi, our techno evangelist.

So as usual, I have a roundup of new and recent releases from the indie scene. It's been an interesting week. A lot of singles, a lot of short playing singles, 2.5 minutes, 3 minutes, and I kind of hope this is going to be something of a fashion. Songs always used to be around 2.5 minutes, didn't they, back in the day, back in the 60s and the 70s. And a lot of acts that are new to me, and this next one I'm going to open the show with is 2 minutes and 15 seconds, Caroline Cotter. I don't know anything else that, I've not heard of anything that she's played before. She has an album out called Gently As I Go, out on August the 18th. This is really nice. It's really fun.

I think that's a fun message. Don't wait for life to get good. Don't wait for the stars. Apparently, she wrote that for a friend, a message to a friend, and then decided, actually, it applies to my life too. Caroline Cotter, like I say, I know nothing about her. I shall seek out more of her stuff. This is the new one from Y Oak.

reminiscent, I think, of the late 70s. That was Lobster Bomb. Lobster Bomb are based in Berlin. That's a single, it's called Run. Before that, I played Hannah Georgias, Better Somehow, from her album, I'd Be Lying If I Said I Didn't Care. She's from Canada. That album will be out on August the 25th. And before that, I played White Oak, I Learned It From You, from their album, Every Day Like the Last, which will be out on June the 23rd, a couple of weeks from now. This is Hiss Golden Messenger. The track is called New Grape, from their album Jump for Joy, out on August the 25th. I've played probably three or four tracks from that album that they've teased before now. I like this. It's a bit quirky.

I like songs that have quirky lyrics. Hiss, Golden Messenger. This next one is Melatonin. They are a relatively new act. I think they've had an EP out before. I think an EP, or maybe it was an LP, I can't remember. They're called Melatonin, and they are based in Bristol. Well, I should just play the track.

I stumbled across this track early in the week. It is the Clientele, British-based band. I think I've played their stuff in the past, but their past stuff did not sound like this particular track. The press release said that the percussion is in 9/8 time, whereas the vocals are 4/4 time. And apparently it is based on or inspired by Arabic flamenco music. It's so intriguing. I've listened to it so many times, and well, I don't know. I shall leave it to you guys to decide whether it's a cacophony or something really interesting. I think it's really interesting. This is the new one from Patio.

This is a single. It is called En Plein Air, which apparently means out in the open air, from a band called Patier. That kind of makes sense. This is Scott Fisher, another new act for me. All I know about Scott Fisher is that he is based in LA and he is inspired by the Beatles. And I think it shows.

Danny in the chat room says that he loves that this guy admits that he has been influenced by the Beatles, and it's part of the reason why I wanted to play this. Scott Fisher, Once in a While, is the name of the track. Apparently he will have an album out later in the year called Kingdom of Ego. And that, I think that kind of goes with it, doesn't it? He's saying he's influenced by the Beatles, and he's making music that sounds like the Beatles, rather than pretending otherwise. I'm wittering on. This next one is so much fun. I love this. This is Paul Cherry and Kate Bollinger. It's a proper summer song.

Well, that was a bit noisy, wasn't it? That was Speedy Ortiz. Speedy Ortiz have an album in the works. It will be out on September the 1st. It will be called Rabbit Rabbit. And apparently the... Oh, I've forgotten her name now. The songwriter for the band suffered OCD, and as a coping mechanism came up with repeating Rabbit Rabbit on a regular basis. The album, as I say, will be called Rabbit Rabbit. That track was called US02, as in series 02 of the miniseries U. I've not seen the miniseries. Before that, I played the Mary Onnettes, and I only just realised Mary Onnettes is obviously, if you put those two words together, it's marionettes, isn't it? They're the marionettes. Good grief. Oh, and the track is called Future Grief. That was a single. Right, I have to play the next one. This is from The Coral. It is called Wild Bird.

0: I am very nearly out of time, and I have to tell you who is coming up for the rest of the evening on the Thursday night show. I am followed very shortly by Coco. Stick around for her. Always a lovely selection of music. After Coco, Danny M. After Danny, Rutt is back, taking us up to midnight. JBDA, after midnight. Mambones, an hour with him. Nassim follows, an hour with him. DJ Brian Borden, live from the US. And then we will sweep across to Kentucky. 2 hours with Sister Lo-Fi. He is our techno evangelist. Don't forget, all of our shows are recorded. We are live on a Thursday. Our shows are recorded and they play 24/7. You can find us on our website, www.thethursdaynightshow.com. However, if you have Alexa, you can say, Alexa, play TTNS on TuneIn. You have to put in a pause between TTN and S. Otherwise, you'll get somebody else's show. It may take a few attempts. That's my experience anyway. If you have a smartphone, you can download our app and probably get more success. And then you can take us with you. Take us with you. Also on our platform is Ian Joliet's social distancing dance party. I think he plays on a Monday. I don't know. I've lost track of the schedule. If you log on to Facebook, look for SDDP Ian Joliet, then you'll find the schedule. As I say every time, his radio show is my favourite radio show on any platform. I just love the tracks he comes up with. So I played you The Coral, Wild Bird, from their album Sea of Mirrors, out on September the 8th. I then played Clark Medicine, featuring Tom York, from his album, which was out last week, Sus Dog. And Tom York produced the whole album. It's a very good album. This is Noel Gallagher's High Flying Birds. I'm talking all over it. But hey, this one is also out now. So I shall fade out now for Coco very shortly. And I have to say, if you can find our chat room on our website, do log in and say hello. We love to hear from you. Thank you so much for listening.
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Terry, Terry, man. Terry, Terry, me. That's not a good way to start the new year, is it? Forgetting to click your broadcast button. But there we go. Happy New Year to all of you. This is Danny M on Thursday Night Show. We've got 2 hours where hopefully I won't introduce any more manual gremlins into I'm not sure what we're going to be playing tonight. I was up at the Greyhound in Kemah, local for me. 5.5 hour set, played pretty much every kind of genre, trying to keep people on the dance floor, successfully, I might add. Had the place bouncing from 9 p.m. through till 1 a.m. You used a Suno.ai to create a like a custom track. I mean, AI for the win on that one. Everybody seemed to enjoy it. Played it a few times, so I'm going to dip into last night's stuff. Not the more electronic stuff you're used to hearing from me. Just some accessible things, this and that. See what happens.

the compliments. Glad you enjoyed the set. And yes, this is a great version. Put your hands, Blues in a Rose.

Well, good afternoon, TTNS. I trust you're all in rude health. My name is Ian Joliet, and this is the 5 o'clock cocktail hour. You are very welcome to join me for a stiff one. Why don't you pull up a stool over there? The sun is well and truly over the yardarm. My glass is already charged. So if you're sitting comfortably, then we'll begin with this week's Wonky Donkey, an esoteric selection which nevertheless kicks like a mule. A grand meeting of minds between Slink with WBBL on the knobs. This, for your listening pleasure, is Kick It.

Well, that put some pep in my step, and hopefully you are... Well, I didn't give you the government health warning on that. You may have wished to assume the brace position. So I can only apologise and hope that you took matters into your own hand. It is indeed, or certainly was, given that it's now finished, this week's Wonky Donkey Day, an esoteric selection which nevertheless kicks like a mule, and you are hopefully entertained by Slink, with WBBL on the knobs remixing Slink's track Kick It. Let's see if I can press this button here. I mean, I can press this button here, but to what end, I ask you? Slink's musical roots began in 2004 at a New York-style underground cafe where he spent years perfecting his turntable skills and unique brand of funk and hip-hop influenced bass music. Meanwhile, across the world, in a little farm in Canada, lightning struck a tree, killing it instantly. The stump it left in its death became the centerpiece of the legendary Fractal Forest. I mean, I feel like provides more questions than answers. I've also just realized, I don't know if Dr. Lindsay Jordan of Tower Hamlets on the World is out there in listener land, but I must show you this picture of Slink at some juncture. Because apart from the fact he's got, ill-advised lots of things, just terrible mullety hair, rather sort of German 80s porn moustache and glasses. Not sure what's going on with his hat either, but his shirt looks a lot like Dr. Lindsay Jordan's curtains. Wallpaper, what am I trying to say? Shall we move on? I rather think we should. Do I have anything useful to tell you about Slink? I've played a few tracks by Slink around these parts over the last year or two, but WBBL is new to these ears, a multi-genre DJ and producer specializing in seriously silly vibes. Well, I mean, you're welcome around these parts, certainly, and possibly that's what made it this track a shoe-in for Wonky Donkey this week. The undisputed king of wobbles and wibbles, WBBL. Maybe that's what the WBBL... in my naivety thinking it was an acronym, but possibly WBBL is just short for either wobble or wibble, depending on your demeanour. Anyway, either way, WBBL brings a unique concoction of bootleg infused bass-fueled mayhem that has gained him legendary status, of course, so it goes on, and nosediving into stupid press release territory. We shall smile politely and back away slowly, because if you are new to TTNS, if you're new to the 5 o'clock cocktail hour, if you're new to my rather inane ramblings, for which I can only apologise, then first of all, you are very welcome. Pull up a bar stool, as previously mentioned. And TTS has very kindly allowed me to open the portals on a weekly basis to the good ship TTNS, and I play new music. That is the bag on the 5 o'clock cocktail hour. You are very welcome to join us in the chat room, which you can find at ttns.uk. There may be a couple of exceptions to the new music, in which case I will offer profuse apologies and try and explain, talk my way out of it. There are also to be found herein, one, more features than sense, and secondly, relentless and ridiculous eclecticism guaranteed. With this mind, how about a ludicrous gear change as we slide effortlessly into this week's lullaby section, helping us climb up the wooden hill to Bedfordshire. We find two Johns, starting with Mr. Hopkins.

Ooh, you find me faffing. Well, not faffing. Essentially, making sure you have some music to listen to in about 2 or 3 minutes time. So on the one hand, I'm doing you a favour, really. I mean, you ought to be enormously grateful. On the other hand, not very professionally, and pull yourself together. All right, then. That was this week's Lullaby section, taking you to the bleeding edge of soporific pop and the home of tranquilizing bangers. A feature in two parts, which began, well, actually, yes, a feature in two parts, but linked by the name and indeed the same spelling of John, Messrs. Hopkins and Kennedy. So in the order, which you heard them. Oh, now, I have been a fool to myself. This is going to be even less professional, but can I get away with it? I mean, I'm not going to get away with it because I've already told you what I'm about to do. I might know. I might come back to this, in which case it will just be unprofessional in a different way. But suffice it to say, the lullaby section is, certainly has been over the last month or so, commonly home to a music from soundtracks. This week being no exception. John Hopkins is one of two contributors to an original soundtrack. I don't actually know. Is it a well, this is basically essentially what I wanted to find out, whether it's a film, a TV series, or maybe even a like a kind of nature documentary, sort of David Attenborough type thing. It's called Wilding, either way. What's kind of interesting about this is that it's credited to both John Hopkins and, now apologies for pronunciations, Beaky Hilmars, I'm going for, who is, I think, probably new to me, an Icelandic film and TV composer and artist whose emotive cinematic writing blends orchestral scoring with electronic and organic textures. Okay. For the most part, on Wilding, well, actually, no, that's not strictly true. Sometimes they collaborate on individual tracks. Sometimes they get on with it themselves. So you have John Hopkins tracks, B. Hillmiles tracks, and sometimes collaborations between the two. This was a collaboration, the track I played you, which is called New Land, open brackets, immunity, close brackets, but not with Biggie. This is John Hopkins collaborating with King Creosote, of whom I am very fond. That soundtrack album came out on Domino Records, and as I say, if I can pull myself together, hopefully I'll be able to tell you what indeed Wilding is. Secondly, the second of your two Johns. Now, some pointless personal cognitive dissonance information, but I'll try and keep it mercifully brief. I played you a track called Heartbreaker by John Kennedy. And as I keep having to remind myself, this is the musician John Kennedy, not the John Kennedy that I used to work with on another radio station. There's another radio station, nobody told me. So, yes, they're not the same person. It's, you know, John's obviously a very common name. Kennedy certainly could be a lot rarer. So it's really not that surprising. I don't know why I have so much problem with this. Every time I hear about the musician John Kennedy, it's like I have to remind myself that it really is rather pointless, isn't it? I told you it was, though. I mean, you know, at least I get points for honesty. Do I get points for honesty? John Kennedy, the musician, is based in the Highlands. He was born in the hills around Lancashire, however, in England, and has amassed an extensive catalogue, it says here, of music. His latest solo album, My Technology, was released in 2024. I mean, it's not the most interesting biog, but it's thankfully free of hyperbole and is at least knows how to keep it brief, unlike me. So this is a new single by John Kennedy, Heartbreaker, came out on the 6th of March, kind of self-released by the looks of things, although in a grandiose way. The label is listed as the John Kennedy Federation, which I rather like. The first new release in, hang on a minute, okay, now, so right, so this is suggesting there might well be an album release on the way. There is four tracks that have come out this year. Wow. Where Are You Going? And Blue Raindrops, which is a collaboration with Tito Garin. So yes, on the strength of Heartbreaker, I need to do some further investigation. Write a mental note on imaginary post-it and sticks on forehead. All right then, who would like another crunching gear change? You would? Well, I'm delighted then, because now it is, well, first of all, I told you there were more features than scents. This next track has two features.
features attached to it. Ringo and Paul, my regular reminders, play more drum and bass, but it's also a cover version that I'm about to play you. So let me entreat you, gentle listener, will you sashay with me into Curious Cover Corner? And join us in the chat room at ttns.uk and tell me, what is the track and the original artist being covered here by Molly Collins?

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1: My name is Ian Choliette. This is the 5 o'clock cocktail hour, and more broadly speaking, you're listening to TT and furthermore NS. Did I mention this is Stereolab? It is, you know. It's very much Stereolab. And Stereolab, after a colossal hiatus, I am delighted to say have returned to our ears and our hearts. Last year, there was an album called Instant Holograms on Metal Film, which in the pantheon of Stereolab album titles, one, scores very highly, and two, is sits perfectly at home in their back catalogue. That came out on Warp Records last year, but they're not workshop workshy fops is what I'm trying to say, because so there's been a couple of double A side singles, and they've both been very good. I think I played you both sides of the previous single, Fed Up With Your Job, and Constant and Uniform Movement Unknown. Now they have another double A side, Cloudland and Flashes in the Afternoon. And that came out on the 30th of February on Warp Records through their own excellently named Duophonic Ultra High Frequency Discs. And yes, it was Cloudland that I played you, literally moments ago. Before that, it was a two features for the price of one, as if you asked. Ringo and Paul, my regular reminders to play more drum and bass, and an entreaty to sashay with me, gentle listener, into Curious Cover Corner, where we found Molly Collins. There were points to be had in the chat room if you could identify the very famous song that Molly Collins was covering, with a modicum of help from a co-conspirator, and I'm guessing the vocalist on the track called Zeta, who Zeta is new to these ears. Molly Collins, I have played previously around these parts, also during the Ringo and Paul feature, because way back in January, if you can remember such a thing,

thing. She collaborated again with the vocalist Cack Hat, who, I mean, he doesn't make life easy for himself, I would say. I mean, I'm sure he's delighted to have my sympathy here. He basically he raps or toasts or he vocalizes, whatever you want to call it, at absolutely lightning pace, which has got to be hard to sustain, number one, and two, it gives him a lot of words to remember. I feel like I'm his gran going, oh cack, you don't have to make life difficult for yourself, do you? Anyway, back in January, I played you Fuego, which is excellent. Cack Hat and Molly Collins, and now I just can't help myself. So Molly Collins is back in the Ringo and Paul feature, her collaboration with Zita, and they have covered The Boy Is Mine. By the mighty Brandy and Monica, of course, taken from Brandy's 1998 album, Never Say Never. Have I done a very stupid thing? I have done a very stupid thing. Right, let's see if I can fudge my way through this whilst telling you about Carwin Ellis and Rio 18. A couple of years ago, this is the point I find out that he's actually much longer than that. It was 4.5 years ago, late 2021, I first came across Carwin Ellis. His recording name is Carwin Ellis and Rio 18. He's also a member of, I don't know if he's technically a fully paid up member of the Pretenders, who are still a going concern. But I think by and large are mostly Chrissie Hynde these days. Or if he's just a sort of a member of her touring band. But either way, he plays in the Pretenders with Chrissie. And I think it was when they were on a world tour somewhere in South America. And he became enamored with local music that he was hearing, and I think encouraged by Chrissie Hynde, he started making his own music as Carwin Ellis and Rio 18. And back in 2021, he collaborated with the BBC National Orchestra of Wales. Welsh is not entirely my first language. I'm going to go with In Rio, perhaps. And there was a track on that album called Ola, which I was much beguiled with. And so imagine my delight when I discovered that there was going to be a new album by Carwin Ellis. It's called Half, and it came out self-released on the 6th of February. There's some fine music therein, you'll be pleased to, almost relieved maybe, to hear. So you can expect to hear more from this in forthcoming weeks. Hang on, I can't do that, can I? Because the intro is actually quite important to this, you see. This is Read My Mind, an exercise in radio telepathy, my friends. So it's not the entire song, but usefully it is the introduction. Basically, whenever you get an instrumental break and the kind of keyboard or piano comes back in, that very much reminds me of an awful, to my mind, an awful Christmas song, and a very famous one at that. So answers in the chat room at ttns.uk. What awful Christmas song is Carwin Ellis putting me in mind of here on his song, Como Te Amo?

very pleasant. God. Oh, dear. You're not auditioning for Radio 2 yet, Ian. So let's brush that under the radio carpet, shall we? What have you been listening to in the order in which you heard it? I was telling you a couple of songs ago about my fondness for Carwyn Ellis and Rio 18. Carwyn Ellis is back with a new album called Half. Did I tell you anything? Yeah, I think I did tell you. Crikey, we're making a meal of this now, aren't I? When did it come out? It came out on the 6th of February. Was that worth it? I don't think it was, you know. I played you a Comité Amo, which was this week's Read My Mind, an exercise in radio telepathy. Which awful Christmas song did that remind me of? JBDA, Baptiste Digital Arts, in the bath, we have just learned. To my shock, dismay, and I mean, there are children listening, for heaven's sake, Jason, pull yourself together. But he went for Driving Home for Christmas, and I think Anna Revolution agreed with him on that. But no, it was in the kind of the piano figure, the introduction, and when the piano break came back later on. It was, I just cannot get Last Christmas by Wham out of my head. It's the, this year to save me from tears, da da da. Anyway. You can listen back to that in your own time, I'm sure. So maybe it was just me on that then. But don't worry, because now this is going to sound like damning with faint praise. It's not meant to. There's a lot of songs on this album that I like, and I will endeavour to play some more for you in future weeks. There are at least two or three tracks on this album which really remind me of other ones. In future, well, I think I'm going to need a bit of a break. So maybe next month I'm going to play you another track off it, which was absolutely driving me to distraction last night. And thank you, if she's listening, to Dr. Cindy Jordan of Tower Hamlets on the World, for putting me out of my misery, who worked out what the tracker that was doing my head in was in. But then later on, I listened back to it again and realised that actually there was the main track, which Lindsay got. There is another track that I'm reminded of in the introduction. And then there's a kind of like the way that there's a sort of like... It's a sort of duet. And so the way the two voices play against each other also reminded me of a third song. So all of this to look forward to in weeks to come. Following Carwyn Ellis in Rio 18, Anna Revolution in the chat room, which you can find at ttns.uk, she was enamoured with the tune that followed Carwyn Ellis. I love this tune, she said. So cute. And indeed it was. Now, I played you. The voice you heard was Megan Smith, guesting on a track by Kid Koala called Paper Doll, which is taken from the soundtrack to the original motion picture Space Cadet. And indeed, there's a few tracks off this I'm rather fond of. And so I played Luminal System as part of the Lullaby section last week. And I think we've probably got one more track that I can rinse out of it. But another of the guest vocalists on the Space Cadet soundtrack is Emiliana Torrini. Now, Emiliana Torrini, lodge that name in your cerebral cortex, and we shall return to this presently, because now it is time for the Zayford Bebel Rocks doubleheader, two tracks related to my featured artist of the week. Now, it is commonplace to have something old and something new in the Zayford, and usually, you know, there's, I don't know, 5, possibly 10 years that separate the two tracks. 35 years this week, but what that does mean, it gives me enormous pleasure and delight on a new music show to be able to play you the Sugar Cubes.

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1: Can you guys leave me some money?
0: Here. And here. So switch off your devices and fasten your seatbelts. This is your

I think that is just utterly charming, beautiful, delightful. And probably, I mean, insert your own complimentary adjective of choice. And yes, I mean, I'll be honest, if Welsh is not my first language, I don't know where Icelandic comes down, but it's certainly way, way, way down the list. So, I mean, firstly, I mean, I possibly don't need to say this. It may well go without saying. I have absolutely no idea what they're singing about. I mean, who knows? Maybe they're being absolutely filthy and hateful towards each other. But it doesn't sound like it, does it? Even if you don't know what they're on about, I think that sounds like a song which is kind of pullulating with love. And that makes me very happy indeed. Now, you'll be the judge of this, but I mean, I find this absolutely fascinating. Not only is there 35 years between the two tracks that I played you, Hit by the Sugar Cubes from their 1991 album, Stick Around for Joy. I think their last album, was it? The third and last album? I think that's probably right. And then, bang up to date, I played you. Now, as I say, don't take me up on the pronunciation. All I can do for you, because I have no idea what Icelandic really sounds like, is I will just anglicise it. I mean, there's a letter here which isn't in our alphabet. So I have no. I mean, it looks halfway between a B and a P. So what is that? I'm going to go for B. Bustendur altaf med mer. However, due to the power of other people's brains, I have worked out what this is going on about. But what I was going to say is that, so yes, 35 years between them. This latest single coming out on the 20th of March. But also stylistically, they couldn't really sound much more different, could they? And yet they are linked by one man, and his name again, apologies, Sigtryggur Baldursson, or Siggy Baldursson, who was the drummer in the Sugar Cubes, born 1962, an Icelandic drummer and singer, but actually born in Norway, but with Icelandic parents, a founder member of the Sugar Cubes, a longtime fixture in the Icelandic punk and alternative music scene. Other bands he has played in have included Ben Frost, Kipikanyas, Kukul, and, I told you to remember the name, Emiliana Torini, more of which in a second. And also the rather extraordinary named Bradley Fish and the Reptile Palace Orchestra. He's played on numerous recordings with many artists, including Howie B and Le Negres Vert, to name a few. He's also recorded under the name of, and this is important, Bogomil Font, who is his own crooner alter ego, which then brings us to the second track that you heard, the brand new single, which is not only a Bogomil Font crooner release, but as you heard, a duet with a very esteemed Emiliana Torini, who the high point in her life, I'm led to believe, was late one night at Bestival, I think it probably was, where she was accosted at probably, I don't know, 2 o'clock in the morning or something, by me. And then we had our photo taken. And let me tell you, she's very short. Anyway, so there is a new Bogomil Font project. Oh, crikey, I've just seen the time. That is a worry, if I'm honest. That is a worry. What are we going to do about that? some kind of translation, and what I can tell you is that the name of the song translates as "You Always Stand With Me." It's taken from an upcoming album by Bogomil Font, and there's a very long Icelandic word which I don't understand, but apparently translates as "the analysis department." Special guests and patrons of the song is Emiliana Torini, who sings here both with and against Bogomil. The song is a light-hearted duet in the style of another cold calypso that will be on the long-awaited album. All right, I have one more song to play you. It's this week's Harvey Wallbanger, a deliciously fruity dance floor destroyer from Sophia Cortizis.

So this is Los Poemas No Siempre Riman by Sofia Cortizis. It's her own track, a collaboration with Nova Lima, but it features on her DJ Kicks compilation.

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1: My name's Ian Joliet, and that was the 5 o'clock cocktail hour. Thank you very much indeed to TTNS, and join me next Thursday at 5 p.m. for another stiff one where the school bell brings. To your very good health, my friends. Chin chin.

Excellent, looks like I'm in. So, hello and welcome. You've got me, Mark J, for the next hour. What an awesome set that was. Thanks for some really nice tunes you played there. Really, really enjoyed that. And obviously Hardy before that, nice set as well, mate. Thanks for that. Managed to catch a couple of tracks from Turfalls as well. Really, really good as well. So thanks, guys, for an excellent evening so far. So I'm going to slow it down a little bit to start with. Going to play a little bit of soulful stuff to start with and then just gradually building it up. Hope you enjoy this. Starting off with a demo, this is the sound of Roz Ryan and Sky High. Coming out shortly on Super Disco Edits.

get a bit frantic in here, playing the 7-inch vinyls. You just run out a bit too quick. So going to play a digital track. Only reason I'm playing this is digital because it's not actually out on vinyl yet. This is by an artist that's released a few tracks before, but this is their first release on this label, label entitled 44 Soul. Artist is called Martha AB. This is going to be her new release, which is called Wants and Needs. And this is the Lofty Harper Honey Hill remix. That's Lofty from Chili Funk fame. Hope you enjoy.

Yeah, last track off the Vision album. Definitely worth getting if you haven't got that already. Moving on now to the Diplomats of Soul. Let's get disco.

Okay, bring it a little bit more up to date. Sound of Norma Jean Bell. This is a well-loved copy of this one. Might be able to hear the crackles. I'm the baddest bitch in the room. So me for another 30 minutes. After me, you got Danny M. Hopefully carrying on the vibe that I'm setting up for him. After Danny, we've got Shutter Girl. After them, we've got Lonely Artist Cast, DJ Abs, and Sister Lo-Fi finishing off the proceedings. Hope you're enjoying the show.

0: Moving on now with a bit of a blaze. Must have put my teeth in.
1: Oh, yeah. Got to tell you.
0: Bit of blaze with Hunter Hayes.

staying with the gospel vibe. This is the sound of Sophie Lloyd. Featuring Dames Brown. And the track entitled Raise Me Up. Just over another 10 minutes for me. Before you hand you over to Danny M.

the nice comments about that track. This is another brand new release. Just come out on Brownwood. By a band called Strata. This is a track entitled Aspect. Nice bit of jazz funk.

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Thanks everyone for tuning in. Thanks for all the lovely comments. Well, most of them.

0: Hello, and you're listening to the Lonely Artist Cast live on TTNS. I'm, of course, joined by everyone's favourite sexual robot.
1: I'm a sexual robot now, am I?
0: You are. Trust me, all those naughty things you got up to.
1: Look, they weren't intentionally naughty, okay?
0: Yeah, I know. Yeah.
1: Hello, I'm Aniseed. And I'm joined by you, a human.
0: Yep, I'm Dreams. How are you doing? Thank you for tuning in. We're following up from the wonderful... I never know how to spell it. Is it Splakov?
1: I'm going to say Spatkauf.
0: If you can,
1: I'm going to keep saying it over and over again and just hope that it's right.
0: If you could,
1: give
0: us a phonetic way of pronouncing that,
1: please do.
0: Anyway, stay tuned because you're here with the LAC. And yes, we came in on Sun City's new track that's just come out. It's called Hard Evidence, featuring Sleepless Nights. It's a great track. Hopefully you got all of it. If not, we can always play a bit more of Sun City. We are big fans of them. How has your week been?
1: My week has been fine. I have been so desperate to tell you a story all evening. I've been here for hours and I've wanted to tell you this story, but we've been doing other stuff and I was like, I'm going to save it. So, you may recall how in the past we've had a conversation about how when I was down at the beach, and all the foreign exchange students would come around with their little questionnaires to ask.
0: They've got booklets now.
1: Oh, have they?
0: Yeah.
1: I haven't experienced that. But today I happened to be down at the beach and I spotted some like European students and they had little bits of paper. So I just started making direct eye contact and I was like, you will come over here and you will ask me the questions. And
0: that is... Did you use the Rottweiler voice?
1: Come over here.
0: Yeah, there's an advert on our Instagram, Lonely Arts Cast on Instagram, and it's an old video of like Aniseed from about 10 years ago, and you sound like a little mouse with a baked bean can, and then you've dubbed over it, you know, like Lonely Arts, and it honestly sounds like a Rottweiler. Yeah, it's just like, it goes from like, hello, I'm Aniseed, listen to the Lonely Arts Cast. My neighbours are going to love my neighbour. I can't wait to run into my neighbour. It's like, what is with the barking?
1: When did you get a dog?
0: I know, it's just laughing.
1: Right, so I'm down at the beach.
0: Yeah.
1: And
0: you beckon them.
1: So they came over and...
0: Big mistake.
1: They started asking questions, but the questions didn't go where I thought they were going to go. So it wasn't...
0: Have you ever been naked?
1: And covered in ants. So they didn't ask that, weirdly. It started off, it was just like, what's your name? And then they asked, do I know how to say anything in French? So I just said poubelle, which is bin.
0: Mm-hmm.
1: And they found that really funny. And then they said, what is your favourite attraction?
0: Thank God you didn't go with the colour black.
1: They said, what is your favourite attraction in Brighton and why? So I said, my favourite attraction in Brighton is the Brighton sewers because I really enjoy seeing all of the human mud. And I was just met with a completely blank look. So I was like, do you want me to write that down? I can write that down if you want. And they were like, yeah.
0: I can't believe. Oh man, they're English teachers in for a...
1: And then it was...
0: Did you write about the hypodermic needles?
1: No, there wasn't enough space. And then it was just like, I really wanted to try and answer all of the questions in a weird way. But the next one was like, have you ever been to Paris? Have you ever seen the Eiffel Tower? So I said yes. And they looked like genuinely shocked. I was like,
0: I have a passport. I'm allowed to drive. You troglodyte, I look like you're under a bridge.
1: But then they asked, what is your favourite thing to eat here? So I said, deep-fried seagull wings. And they went,
0: Delicious. Did they ask where to get them from?
1: No.
0: should have sent them to your old workplace. Being like,
1: they specialise in deep-fried seagull wings.
0: On the beach.
1: And the last question was, why do you live in Brighton? So I just said, don't tell anyone, but I'm trapped. I keep trying to escape, but whenever I get as far as Worthing, they find me and they bring me back. And I just kept going on. And I was like, I want to leave. I'm trying so desperately to leave, but I can't. I'm in so much trouble.
0: You've got to be careful in case they start like trying to report this to the police.
1: They didn't. They had no idea what I was saying. They were just
0: sound like a nut job.
1: Yeah, they were just nodding.
0: Green head, this man scares us.
1: It looked like they just wrote down, "I was born here," even though that's not at all what I said. And it was good. It was a nice throwback because that was something that we bonded over.
0: Yeah, the dogs of Brighton. Yeah. All right. Shall I play another song, and after that we can play Guess That Smell?
1: Please, I'm so excited for this game.
0: Oh God, no worries. Anyway, right. So, FM84, Josh, Danny, I sent them a message, and for some reason it hasn't uploaded the right...
1: What's happened? What's going on?
0: I don't know.
1: Has it all gone wrong?
0: Yep. Sorry. For some reason the link was not the correct link. I'm doing so well.
1: Oh, no.
0: I know. I contacted Josh and he was so lovely, gave us a little intro so I can play that for you guys and you can hear the new track that they've just released.
2: 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This is my new track with FM84 called Radio. Hope you enjoy it.

0: Josh, it was so lovely chatting to you, and thank you for that lovely intro. You're a total legend. If you release anything new, please send it to my inbox and we'll play it whenever we can on the LACAEs on TTNS.
1: Yeah.
0: You are a friend of the show.
1: I really enjoyed that, and
0: it's
1: thanks,
0: so
1: Josh,
0: good.
1: For sending in that little intro.
0: Yeah.
1: That was good.
0: Yeah, man. So, if you see, if you hear that in the streets of Brighton, it's probably re-blaring from my car. And now probably Annecy's as well. A while ago, this is really embarrassing to admit, but there was Aniseed came, and hopefully at some point my neighbour also popped over, and fortunately you were the only two to be exposed to the funky smell.
1: Mm.
0: You came in one day, and I was like, I haven't got a great sense of smell since forever, and
1: yeah.
0: It got even worse like after COVID, and I was like, can you come in here, something, it just smells funky in here. It's like I come back from visiting my mum's, not the last time but the time before that,
1: yeah,
0: and when I came in I was like, man, it smells like a rat's died in here. It really, it just did not, you needed, it weren't Tesco carrier bag vomit smell, but it was funky. And you come in, you were like, it's funky. And we just couldn't tell. I was like, where's it coming from? And you had a little sniff around. And
1: I was like a bloodhound. I was walking around. I was sniffing all the corners.
0: Yeah. I mean, and it weren't particularly warm, so all the windows were always open all the time.
1: Because yeah.
0: we just could not figure out what this stench was. So we're going to play a game called Guess That Stench. And so you got option A.
1: Yeah.
0: The drain for the dishwasher blocked up and had been sending its wastewater into the washing machine and sitting at the bottom of the washing machine and festering.
1: Right.
0: That's option A.
1: Uh-huh.
0: Option B, a rogue item from the bin missed,
1: yeah,
0: and was behind there. Or option C, a two-pack of Butcher's Choice Market Street Morrison's Burgers accidentally slid out of the... out of the freezer basket and fell behind the batteries and was festering for probably about 2 weeks. What do you think?
1: I mean, those are all... they're all very feasible.
0: You're going with C?
1: Yeah, I'm going to go with C.
0: Oh, you win a prize!
1: Is the prize going to be a photo of it?
0: Look at that.
1: Have they inflated?
0: I tore this place apart. Yeah, in my rush to go to my mum's, I pulled out the, you know, ice blocks.
1: Yeah.
0: And I just did not notice those little buggers make a break for it.
1: You pulled out the ice blocks,
0: yeah,
1: and you just lobbed some burgers.
0: Yeah. I tore this place apart. It reminded me of...
1: I was convinced that the smell was coming from the complete opposite side of the room.
0: It was feral. It was... what drove me to tear the place apart was the little flies. The little baby flies everywhere.
1: Yeah.
0: And I was like, a rat's died in here. A rat's crawled up my arsehole and died.
1: Yeah.
0: I need to... So I tore the place apart.
1: Mm.
0: And it reminds me of a time... Do you remember we were going through the files and you asked me what that Christmas card was about?
1: Yes.
0: So at my nan's house, I was cooking food, and a frozen sausage fell and rolled down the back of the oven. So I made a Christmas card of that to my friend Reese.
1: Because...
0: you know the Weatherspoons guy?
1: Yeah, yeah, yeah.
0: I'd rather have the ham, that guy, and I sent him that as a Christmas card.
1: Because you were just going through it, and you were like, haha, it's a Christmas card. And I was like, that's a that's a kitchen that says Merry Christmas on it. Then we just moved on.
0: Yeah.
1: And I was like, okay, so, fine. I don't need to know what that was about.
0: I couldn't explain to you because you had to play Guess That Stench.
1: It all loops back to Guess That Stench.
0: Stench, yep, no worries. I will give you all your prize in a bit.
1: Oh, that's exciting.
0: Yeah, I know. Can't wait.
1: Is the prize more than just getting to see the photo of the rotten meat?
0: Who knows? Yeah, maybe. Who knows? Anyway, up next is LeBrock, and it is their track Outrun that released about 4 months ago.
1: Like the game.
0: Mm.

0: Yeah, I have not had a very exciting week. It's just been medical bullshit, left, right, and centre.
1: Fair.
0: Like MRI, CT scan, you name it. Just non-stop. Just...
1: I mean, I've had a week, but I'm not at liberty to discuss one of my stories.
0: Yeah, you can't.
1: Yeah, which is annoying, because it's a good one.
0: Yeah. It is. I don't know how you tiptoe around that. You'll have to tune in to the old... you'd have to tune in to the podcast.
1: Yeah.
0: So, but you've been hardcore editing.
1: I don't understand how I edited 8 episodes in one day. It just kind of... It's all a bit of a blur. Like, I sort of woke up, I had some porridge, and then I was like, okay, time to start editing. And then I just sat there, and then before I knew it, it was dark, and I'd done like a million episodes.
0: That is mad.
1: But it's getting done, and that's the important thing.
0: Oh,
1: and I'm bleeping out those F-bombs like nobody's business.
0: Oh, yep. My mum requests the picture of the burgers.
1: I don't know why you willfully want to see that.
0: I don't know. Yeah, they were... It was feral. I know. I need to explain that. My neighbour must think, like, we're savages. Or he thinks you smell like it. Or he must have got in here and was like, the smell of sex is not healthy between these two. Between the barking and the moving of late night furniture. So that's when we pack up.
1: Just
0: the inside joke is like, oh my God, can't they just be normal? Normal. You have to move furniture at 4 in the morning.
1: Guy upstairs has got this this visitor that comes around and just stinks of rotten burgers. I don't know.
0: And they randomly start barking. It's just laughter, barking. Followed by vomiting.
1: There's a worrying amount of vomiting.
0: And then they move furniture and then go to sleep. It's very strange. I don't like it. It scares me.
1: Look, I don't want to kink shame. It's just what I hear is very weird from up there.
0: I drink so much whiskey.
1: I'm not sure how I know that. I just know. I can just tell.
0: The bottle, the empty bottle. Oh, yeah. The buzz bomb. Just... They use buzz bomb like anal beads, I swear.
1: Buzz beads.
0: Good luck editing that one out. Sorry, mate. All right.
1: No, you're not. You're not sorry.
0: So, a bit of a weird one, because like last week we had a bit of a rock episode.
1: Yeah.
0: It's a group called Caskets, and the track is The Only Heaven You Know. I think that's what it's called. Not 100% sure, but I don't know. It's fairly new out.
1: Sliding it in as slow as humanly possible for some reason.

0: Yeah, I was going to say that was quite a stiff, like, quadruple shot. You're going to be... Can I have a flat white? Nah, fuck off. You can go fuck yourself. Okay.
1: I can go and have a nap in the corner. You can make your own coffee.
0: Yeah. I got the hustle. That's it. That's all I've got.
1: Go flat white. You have the hustle. It's for half an hour. Before we played the hustle, that song by Caskets was absolutely cracking.
0: Yeah, yeah, it is. It's. I said it was newer than it was. It's actually 6 months old.
1: Oh, I mean,
0: I keep
1: that's
0: meaning
1: new
0: to play it, and I just never. It's like Bad Omen, you know the.
1: Yeah.
0: The I can't remember what that is. Concrete something or other. That was. Yeah, I like that song as well.
1: Mm.
0: Just like shit that I never get round to play. It's. I don't know. We've just been like hardcores 80-ing it, and I was just like. You know, like Sun City and Josh and FM84 like released some new stuff, and I was like, right, well, let's go with that.
1: Well, so, I'm gonna bring it back round to the 80s now with Telegraph by Orchestral Maneuvers in the Dark, because I love OMD. They're lovely.
0: Oh,

0: I am not used to the radio edit of that song.
1: Sorry, buddy.
0: I tell you what I like about OMD is that during like the whole like new wave, actual new wave movement, like everyone's being like, you know, really cool and like wearing cool makeup, and then OMD were just like, what if we were just dorks? And I really respect them.
1: Men are like the. I don't know, like those flower pot hats, man. I don't know.
0: Oh, what? Devo?
1: Yeah, Devo. I don't. Yeah.
0: I love Devo. We should put on a bit of Devo.
1: We can do.
0: Let me think of a song and then I'll.
1: Yeah, no worries.
0: No, I've got one. It's fine.
1: Okay. Up next, we always play Kallax. I'm really like. Really massive, big fan of them. They released a new like demo, and it's dedicated to their grandfather, and it's a tune called "The Day I Lost You," but I think it's pretty good. So hopefully.

0: Galax, I'm so sorry for your loss, but oh my god, that tune is amazing.
1: That was such a good tune.
0: So slaps like anything. I'm so sorry, but you're so talented. Keep it up. If you have any exclusives, always send them in. We'll play them. But yeah, you're so good. You got another demo. We'll try and play it next week. Up next, we've got...
1: I'm bringing it back round to the 80s again. It's Uncontrollable Urge by Devo.
0: So cool. I've only got one left. So yeah, you might have to point me in some directions.
1: That's fine. Oh no, not this version. It's the live. That's the live version. I don't like this version.
0: No, what, this one?
1: Yes, please.
0: Sorry.
1: No, it's all good.
0: Click on the first thing.

0: Devo are great because they're like the Bauhaus of music.
1: What? Totally function over form.
0: I meant more like triadic ballet rather than as a whole. Because they were just... They just did loads of like really crazy stuff.
1: You weren't expecting that answer from me.
0: Yeah, I wasn't expecting you to just throw out function over form like that.
1: Yeah, so
0: obviously that was their main thing, but that was when I think of...
1: Until the Nazis ruined it.
0: Yeah.
1: It always goes there.
0: When I think of Bauhaus, I think of more when they started to get more experimental and just had like weird parties and everybody made strange costumes. I really like Poly Six. They are a Japanese band. I don't know if you're familiar with them. I've probably
1: you've definitely like get on this
0: because like they're really influenced by Devo. Like I've been into Devo for forever, but just the more times I hear Devo, the more I really hear the influence. Like they're almost
1: the lineage.
0: Poly Six are like. This drink was too strong that I made. Poly Six are like the sequel to Devo rather than being inspired by Devo.
1: Mm-hmm.
0: Can we play some Poly Six? That'd be good.
1: Well, actually, I've got...
0: Or have you got another track?
1: I think I've got one more before we go.
0: Okay, if we've got some time after that, I think we should play some Poly Six.
1: Yeah, no, we can.
0: Amazing.
1: You've got... I never know how to say it. I think it's Whiz Hum.
0: Or Wism?
1: Wism?
0: I would read that as Wism, but I feel like that's wrong.
1: All right.
0: Whiz Ham.
1: Yeah.
0: Definitely not that.
1: Yeah. It was the end of last year this came out.
0: Mm.
1: It's Satellite Hearts is the track title.

0: good. What do you think of that? Was it all right?
1: Yeah, that was all right.
0: Yeah, bit wavy, a bit out there. So during your fevery edit sessions, to the point where you put in the same bits into the best bits of the 80s, the LAC 80s,
1: yeah,
0: hit video on YouTube. Yeah, what have you come across that surprised you the most, other than the amount of times we reference illicit substances?
1: It's constant. What has surprised me?
0: Yeah.
1: It surprised me how much stuff I'd forgotten about.
0: The seatbelt zip.
1: Yeah, the seatbelt zip.
0: That was a welcome.
1: Because, like, I knew it was a joke that we made, that I went to buy a car and you said that the dealer was...
0: he pissed in your gas tank.
1: Yeah, he was like... Or he was getting the seatbelt and he was just like running it between his butt cheeks. And like, I knew that was like a joke that we made, but like, honestly, on the raw file, we laugh about that for the best part of an hour.
0: I just wish that you'd done little drawings of him for him to find. What? That would have been so good.
1: Because the whole thing was like, I was going to draw this guy and I was going to draw him like running the seatbelt in between his legs.
0: But you
1: I did, but I didn't have enough time to finish it and leave it in the car. Because it was like we were on TTNS and then it was like the next day and I was working and then they were picking up the car the next day and I had to go and do... That was when I was teaching the art club. Which no longer exists, I found out, which I was quite sad about. Because I was hoping I could go back there, but nope. It's gone forever. Are you trying to betray me and not play Poly6?
0: No, okay, I'm lining that up.
1: Oh, good.
0: Thanks. I got a treat for you. As long as this is your only chance, D2, Voice of Doom, are you listening? If you are, I will play out a song that I need to send you. So, but anyway, this is...
1: It's XCT by Poly6. Complete curveball from what we've been playing, I think. Oh, no, he's talking.
2: A word to you all. In this
1: it's
2: world,
1: fine, I'm going to talk, so no you can just love. Skip through it, I guess.
2: No
1: there
2: hope.
1: We go. There we go. Or not. Yeah.

0: Oh, I love Polysix so much. Such a good band.
1: That's good, man. Well, you've been listening to the LAC, the Lonely Artist Cast, on the ThursdayNightShow.com. Stay tuned, because there's even better DJs on. There's a 2-hour session of Done a Vibe after us. So, yep, you know, sit and enjoy. D2, are you listening? Have you fallen asleep? You better be here, because this is the only time I'm ever going to play dubstep. But I have got an Enya dubstep remix of Sail Away. It is the most bizarre shit you've ever heard. I will never play it again. Let us know what you think in the chat. But you've been listening to the Lonely Artist Cast 80s. I've been joined by
0: Ants in My Pants, Aniseed.
1: And I have been your host, Dreams, and thank you.
0: Why are you the host? Why am I not co-host? The host?
1: Yeah, well, you're a host, I'm a host. Well,
0: that's a grievance I have with you, we can discuss this afterwards.
1: Yeah, I know, I'm in trouble. HR, I'm scared and alone.
0: Oh my, what is this?
1: It's bizarre.

Hey, what's up, everybody? It's your host tonight, DJ Brian Borden, coming to you live out of Chicago at the Juke Station, Rogers Park, Illinois. Got some great tunes for you tonight. Got some classics, got some oddballs, got a bunch of things for you. Thank you so much for tuning in. It's been an exciting week. I'm here to get down. Let's take it to the stage.

1, 2, 1, 2. Thanks for tuning in. I see DJ Forbes is in the house tonight, saying what's up to Gadget, Lo-Fi, Goldie out there in the UK, and my boy Mawela, my neighbor. We're going to get in some more fresh music here. Thank you for tuning in.

I want to send out a special shout out to Brian Boogie Carroll. Welcome to Chicago, our new resident here. We're getting into some more music here tonight, every Thursday, 8 p.m. to 9 p.m. here at the Juice Station. Thank you for attending.

Thank you for joining us tonight on TTNS Thursday Night Show. Here with DJ Brian Borden, your host, yours truly, coming live out of Rogers Park, Chicago. I'm going to dedicate this set to my baby Puff, a huge inspiration and support of my art here and other interests of mine. Thank you. I want to also send shout outs to family and friends. We're coming to a close, so you know who you are out there. But I'm going to say that every Thursday, you should tune in, hear some good music, take a break, relax. 8 p.m. to 9 p.m. Central Mountain, live out of Chicago. Thanks for tuning in. Peace.

signing off here soon. Up next is Sister Lo-Fi. Shouts out to Dom Hilaire, best manager I have out there. If you're in town, Chicago, check out a new spot called Offset Barbecue, right off 1736 North California Avenue. Real good smoked meats and delicious treats. Anyways, I'm going to say peace out. Sister Lo-Fi is up next with some real good music for you next. I'll say peace out. Be well to yourselves. We'll see you next, or we'll hear you next Thursday, and connect. Take care of yourselves. Be well.

0: back for your listening pleasure once again. Every first Thursday of the month with yours truly, DJ Brian Borden. Coming to you live from Rogers Park, right out of the Juice Station. And get into an hour of some lovely tunes for you. Sit back or get up and dance and lose your mind and chill.
1: What we're gonna do right here is go back, way back, back into time, when the only people that existed were troglodytes, cavemen, cave women, cave Neanderthal, cave Neanderthal, cave Neanderthal.

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Had my D-girl attitude on, my nigga ice cold. You was chilling in my living room, say what up though. You had my attention, hello was always said though. Sick as a dog, cause the whiskey caught a ball from the night before. I didn't really look, but I felt what I felt. And that hand had been dealt before I could even shuffle. We was locked in before I could move a muscle. Not explosion, understand it. We had already had this conversation. It was planned quick, fast, and a hurry. I'm not really worried. Warmer than a motherfucker, no sign of flurry. Everything was super blurry. Like, bitch, is this shit occurring? Is this thing recurring? To whom I'm referring? To you I'm deferring? Is it me? Is it you? Is it me? Is it who? What it do? What it do? What it do? What it do? Is it me? Is it you? Is it us? Is it true? What it do? What it do? What it do?

Our conversation was short and sweet. It nearly swept me off of my feet. And I'm back in the rain.

This next one is sad on a geopolitical level, I suppose. Neil Young, Cortez the Killer.

All right. Well, that brings me almost to the end. Got a few more tracks left. They're actually comparatively upbeat compared to what I've been playing so far, and that's by design. Thanks for listening, for sticking with me on this unusual theme tonight. I don't think anyone's following me. I think we're going to the archives after I'm done here. So again, thanks again. Thanks for all the other DJs who played today. And start the last three tracks with Guy Garvey of Elbow and Courting the Squall.

0: That was Laura Marling's version of Bob Dylan's Hard Rain's Gonna Fall. And before that, Jeff Buckley's Grace. Thanks again for listening. We're going back to the archives at this point. I'll see you next time. When that is, I don't know. Have a good one.
1: The only

Good evening, everybody. I do hope you are all well. You are listening to the Thursday Night Show. I'm Hardy Miltz. I have to say thank you to Chipko for that last hour. What a lovely chilled set. Perfect for the day after New Year's Day, I think. And, yeah. Thank you to Ian Joliat, too, for opening the evening for us. What a bumper session of his soporific bangers. Very much enjoyed that. So, during January every year, I end up going back over the last 12 months and picking some of my favourite tracks, partly because there tends not to be many new releases during December, and as well, I really enjoy listening back to the tracks that I have played on the show. They bring back memories of when I was listening to those tunes, of course. Yeah, and I don't know why, but today I just picked mostly rather quiet, melodic, ballady type things. But the one I'm going to open with is by The Rhythm Method, from their album Peachy, which was out on March the 8th. The Rhythm Method are Joey Bradbury and Rowan Martin. And this track is called Dean Martin, and it really makes me giggle.

denim. Waking up at Magnificent Seven. The Young Gun shots, Charlie Sheen, Kiefer Sutherland and a bowl of ice cream. We're too old for this shit.

0: remind yourself that you do care.
1: Yeah, there's not a hint of auto-tune in that production, is there? I really like that. Right, this one is... Right, here, he recorded this as 8 Dot Savage. This is Andrew Savage of the Parquet Courts. And this was from his second solo album, in fact. Yeah, it is called Black Holes, The Stars and You.

Well, if you thought that was Big Thief, you'd be forgiven, because that was Adrian Lenker, but not with Big Thief, but with three friends of hers, and apparently they went into a forest and recorded the whole album in the outdoors, in the forest. And if that's true, I think that's an amazing technical feat. The album was called Bright Future. It was out on March the 22nd. That track was called Sadness as a Gift. Right, this one is Andrea von Campen.

Ari B. Ingber. That was the only... I think that's the only track I have ever played by him. That's The Way She Was, from his album Claw. I don't know anything more about him or his album. I think it was one that I meant to go back and find out more about and never did. Before that was Andrea von Campen, A Fox, A Bird, from her album Sister Moon, which was out on March the 15th, and was actually the soundtrack. The album was the soundtrack to a 2022 film called A Chance Encounter. I didn't see the film. Again, I meant to see the film, never got around to it. Really need to get my act together, don't I? This is from May the 17th, Beth Gibbons, her album, Lives Outgrown. Track is called Floating on a Moment.

one of my favourite albums from last year. That was Humbird. Humbird is Siri Undlin. She is from Minnesota. The album was out on April the 12th, called Right On. I mean, that's not a very inspiring title for an album, is it? But actually, the songs on the album are really interesting. And before that, as D1 in the chat room spotted immediately, Gruff Reese, Bad Friend, from his album Sadness Sets Me Free. That was out the end of January. Gruff Reese, of course, from Super Furry Animals. Yeah, he does have a distinctive voice. There's not a bad track on that album. Right. Oh, I'm waffling, aren't I? Wittering on. Right. Mark Knopfler had an album out in April called One Deep River. And I don't know, the first time I heard it, I kind of thought, yeah, he's just phoning this in, isn't he? But actually, having listened to the album several times, it is a very good album. This track is called Ahead of the Game.

My goodness, how many different chords and key changes can you get into a song and still have it sound okay? Yeah, I really like all of their stuff. The Lemon Twigs. The Lemon Twigs are Brian and Michael Daddario, brothers. I think they're from Canada. I don't know where from. I don't know whereabouts in Canada. That was A Dream Is All I Know from their album. A Dream Is All We Know. Yeah, that's clever. That was out on May the 3rd. I think I played 3 or 4 tracks from that album, and all of them were very good indeed. And before that, did anybody guess? Paul Weller. The track was called Soul Wandering from his album Soul Wandering. That was out on May the 24th. I think it sounded exactly like the Style Council. I don't think he has left his Style Council days. Neither should he, actually, I don't think. I'm wittering on, aren't I? So this was a new act for me this year. Real Estate. This is... I'll just play it and then start talking about it.

So the band is called Real Estate. They're in based in New York, and the album was out on February the 23rd, and the album was named, they called the album Daniel. And to launch the album, they did a live show, and only people who were named some version of the name Daniel were allowed in. But it was free to anyone named, you know, Dan, Danny, Daniel, whatever. And every Dan or Danny could bring a friend. I thought that was really funny. I don't know why, it just kind of appeals to me. I'm nearly out of time. I shall end with this one. Still Corners, Crystal Blue, from their album Dream Talk, which was out in April. I need to start playing it, don't I? Goodness me. But I will have to speak over the top of it, because I have to tell you who is coming up for the rest of the evening. I am followed shortly by the Voice of Doom, who is coming live from Colombia. Oh my goodness. We're so lucky. We then have an hour with DJ Hallaby, 2 hours with D1 Radio taking us up to midnight. After midnight, an hour with Lonely Artist Cast, Jack and Aniseed, an hour with JBDA, and then live to the States. 2 hours with 2Perf, closing out the show for us. First show of 2025 for the Thursday night show. My goodness.

So I also have to tell all of you that our shows are recorded. They play on a loop. You can find us on our website, ttns.uk. Log in, say hello. Log in and say hello to our chat room. I don't think there's going to be anybody on the page when it's not a Thursday. But when it is a Thursday, yeah, we're all there talking silly nonsense. If you have Alexa, you can say, Alexa, play TTNS Radio. And if you go to our website, top right, click on rewind and you can play any track, show that you missed and you want to rewind. Did I say who that was? That was Still Corners, Crystal Blue, from their album Dream Talk. I've got enough time to play 1 minute, 1.5 minutes of this Swimming Bell for Elle and Lee from her album Charlie. She is called Katie Shotland.

0: Hello, hello, welcome, good evening. It is me, the Lost Boy. First of all, thank you very much to Anu, who did a smashing job there of keeping us all entertained, including me. I very much enjoyed the vibes there. Like I said, I was totally getting the 60s kind of spy vibe from a lot of that there. But it was nice, it was soulful, it had beautiful grooves. Loved it all. Thank you, Anu. And now you've got me, who has thrown us into a bit of a dance craze at the minute, because, as I like to do, I have gone down a path. That path was unknown to me until very recently, some would say this morning. And I've decided to go for like the sort of late 90s, early noughties thing. And I'm going down the dance vibe because I just kind of felt that's what I want to do today. So that's what I'm doing. Some classics, some might say, and I'm hoping that they're all pretty much like dance classic, dance floor filler type stuff. So I'm just going to smash on with that, and then we can chat a little bit more as the night goes on. But let's get cracking into the next one, a classic bit of Scottish music here.
1: Michael Jackson, Prince, Bruce Springsteen, Tina Turner, David Bowie, Van Halen, Madonna, Huey Lewis and the News, The Cars, Herbie Hancock, Bonnie Tyler, Stevie Nicks, Men at Work, ZZ Top, Paul McCartney and Michael Jackson, Weird Al Yankovic, Cyndi Lauper, Pink Floyd, The Pretenders, Billy

awesome. I have to say, I see Basement Jacks is getting quite a reaction there. And I love that because the Basement Jacks has to have been one of the best gigs I've ever been to in my life. It was quite some time ago, I'm not going to lie. It was a place called the Carling Academy in Glasgow. They're all now called like O2 Academies or whatever. I couldn't tell you the date. It has to have been somewhere around about 2005, but I am struggling. I'm genuinely, whilst that was on, I was struggling to think of another band that I've ever seen that has brought that much energy to the stage. It was mad. It was insane. It was just one of the best nights I've ever had. And all of this music is making me very nostalgic about my younger days when I was at university and a very responsible person, obviously, which is why I know all of this music. Definitely didn't spend my student loans in the local pubs and nightclubs. I was more of a nightclub person back then as well. You know, back when I would love to say drinks were cheap. And I was thinking about this earlier, is, I mean, I come from the countryside in Scotland where things were cheap. And then moved up to Edinburgh to go to university. And at that point, Smirnoff Ice was quite new. And it was quite nice, you know, when you're a new drinker. I wouldn't drink it now. It's disgusting. But I remember I went into this club and I'm pretty sure it cost me like £3.60 or something like that for a Smirnoff Ice. And I genuinely thought at that point it was daylight robbery. Daylight robbery. It was just robbery in a big old club. And never bought another one ever again. I went on to like the cheap ones. What was it, like VK or something like that? I can't remember. There was like really cheap ripoffs. Oh my God, what were they? It's like when Hooch hit the market. anyway, we're here to talk about music, not alcoholism. However, I will discuss alcoholism if you like. I love partying. I love clubbing. Halloween is coming up next week. Oh my God. Very excited. But music. Don't even remember who I played first. But now I'm going to play you more. And this, again, massive banger. I'm sorry, they're all just bangers. That's all I'm going to play. I'm just going to play bangers all night long. And it's going to make me feel happy and nostalgic. And I hope it does that for you too.

Oh, nice bit of DB Boulevard there. Boulevard, not Boulevard. It's not a vol au vent. It's not a tasty pre-dinner snack. Room 5 and DB Boulevard. Come on, you can't beat that. Bangers. Loved that. I was absolutely obsessed with both of those songs. Around about, they must have been my uni days. Either that, or I was still sneaking into the student union after I was a student. The student union in question would have been Potter Row at Edinburgh University for, most likely, the Big Cheese. And I'm pretty sure the Big Cheese was on a Saturday night. It was like one of the biggest student nights up there. It was awesome. And it wasn't just cheesy music. It was a lot of cheesy music, but it wasn't just cheesy music. And I absolutely fell in love with Room 5 whenever that came out. I just thought it was the best song. It had everything that I loved. It's house music, it's dance music, and old school, like 70s disco. Loved it. Loved it, loved it, loved it. It's got everything that I need. And then DB Boulevard came along with Point of View. And I don't know what, that's just got vibes. I don't even know how to explain that song other than it's just vibes. You want to sing along, you want to dance, but you don't want to go mental. It's just nice. It's just vibes. It's just happiness. These songs come along, they give you a nice big warm hug. And I can see Jay's getting ready for his set by building his studio. So good luck. I believe time is probably running short on that. So I don't know what you're soldering. But you're getting back into your repairs. That's awesome. I've got some things I can throw your way. What am I playing next? Oh, just bangers. That's what. How on earth could I possibly forget? So more bangers, please.

I think in my case, I need to turn around because there's cameras in my house. Either that or I'm getting trolled for my very smooth, completely unnoticeable mixing I'm doing. It's fair to say, I haven't really done much in a good while, and I'm very rusty, and, in all honesty, completely unprepared. So, I'm fine with that. As far as I'm concerned, they're going incredibly well tonight. I'm having a great time. I actually am having a great time, because these are bangers. I don't know if I've not mentioned that already. Also, let me know, like, where were you guys when these songs were big? When these songs were at the clubs? I'm hoping. I don't want to alienate anyone here. I'm guessing roughly about the same age group-ish across the board, sort of. Surely you guys were still in the clubs at that point, please. I mean, I still am. Not as much as I used to be, obviously. But I still love it. Am I just going to be one of those, like, aging clubbers? I'm going to be mid-60s, still in the corner of the club, dancing away and asking the DJ to put on something really old, like Wham Do Project or Basement Jacks or something like that. It's also boggled my mind a little bit that we're at that stage now where it's probably very acceptable for maybe like 50th birthday parties and stuff like that to have things like The Prodigy being played, like hardcore drum and bass, just like really, really heavy stuff, and just have people who are, you know, waking up injured trying to dance to those things. I am now a sufferer of the wake up injury. I go to sleep, something happens, and wake up very broken. It's a lot of fun, really like it. Aging is great. They say do it gracefully, but you can't because you're broken. So you just have to do it disgracefully, which is what I do in the corner of a club, holding on to the banister because I can't stand up anymore. But yes, let me know where you were. Let me know if you're still at it. Are you still out there hitting the clubs? Because if you are, we need to go out to the clubs. I can just see out the corner of my eye. I've got a screen off to the side. My other computer's running Discord because if I do it on this one, it will die. We'll all know that my computer's trying to do two things at once if I do that. And again, that does look like me. I think that was me just at the weekend there. Yeah, that's about right. Those look like my moves. Moving swiftly onwards, let's get a little bit harder stuff on, shall we? A little bit harder stuff.

bangers. Just bangers. I'm really enjoying the comments about people possibly remembering what was happening around about that time in their life. And more power to you. A couple of people mentioning Ibiza as well. And I really wish that I could have been one of those Ibiza people. However, I am not, I have not, and I'm not entirely sure if it's going to happen yet. I would say I've still got time. I'm only 40, which means I'll just get stared at in the clubs, but it's fine. I didn't do it. I never made it there. As far as I made it was Las Americas in Tenerife. And that wasn't great. I have to say, do you know what? Like, the music in the clubs there was rubbish. I really didn't like it. Any time we went out clubbing, it was just the music was, it was crap, really. I didn't like it at all. The rest of it I loved, actually. The holiday itself was really good. Probably one of my favourite nights out was when we went to, what'd you call it again? Oh, Medieval Times, where they did like the horse jousting and stuff, and you eat with your hands and, you know, drink wine out of a plastic cup. And there was a band, there was like an old Motown band on, the original lineup as well. And I loved it. Absolutely loved it. That was probably the highlight of my entire holiday. Not the clubbing to the banging, annoying music, but listening to an old Motown band in a makeshift castle somewhere in the Tenerifean outback is how I'm going to describe that. Don't really know what it's called. It's just rocks and sand out there. I'm fast running out of time. I only have 10 minutes left. I don't know what to do. I'm really struggling with life tonight. I'm going to play just more music. So just go. Stop talking.

Yeah. Oh, what have I done? Oh, I've broken something. Hang on a second. Oh, I see. I was like, there's music playing from somewhere. I didn't know why. That's a professional for you. I wasn't talking into the microphone. I have been duped right now. I'm looking at three different times on three different clocks. So I thought I only had like 3 minutes left. I don't. I've got much longer than that. Because the clock on the laptop I'm DJing from, which is an Apple laptop, it's old. And apparently it's showing its age by not being able to tell the time. And then I also have the Thursday Night Show website open, which is stuck at 10:30, which is really confusing. Because then I thought, oh, dear God, I've got an awful lot of time to fill. And then I've checked my watch, my phone and the other laptop. And they're all telling me it's actually only 10:40 or 40. Yeah, it's 9 minutes to. So I've got a bit more time. I can waffle a little bit. That's fine. I don't know if you noticed the very discreet cut that I may have made in one of the tracks, because I was like, oh dear God, I'm running short of time. So I eyeballed it and just cut in at some other point. Seems to have worked. No one noticed. The chat is quiet about that. I've got time. Good. So I'm going to shut up. And I think if I hit play now, I've probably got enough time to get two songs on. And I'm going with two good ones. Two real good ones. So I hope you've been enjoying the evening. I've enjoyed the chat. It's nice to know what you guys were doing in the 90s. I probably know more about now what you were doing in the 90s than you do, because I suspect your memory's a little bit fucked. But let's get the rest of these bangers on. It's been a wonderful night. I've had a great time. I'm not going to sleep now for about another 3 hours, but it's all good.

Guys, it's been awesome. Thank you very much. This is, I believe, my last song. I think I've timed this spot on. It's been a pleasure as always, and I will see you again sometime soon. I hope you've enjoyed the bangers. Please, I'll put links up for the old Spotify playlist. And yeah, go along there, check out the music that I like to play, some of the other stuff from older shows. You know, knock yourself out. Enjoy my eclectic little mix. It's been a blast. I've enjoyed the chat, and I will see you again on the Thursday night show. Please enjoy D1 Radio, who's coming up next as well. There's still so much more to go. Have a good night, guys. Thank you very much.